0: Yeah.
1: Good luck. Good luck finding it. So speaking of love, I graduated from 1 to 2 roommates this past summer.
0: Yeah,
1: and we have one of those roommates in house today. It's Brian Ochoa.
2: Hello.
0: Yeah, guys, this is the love of my life. That's why Brian's here today, because today's genre is love, because yesterday was the first day of fall, the season of love, because nothing says love like death.
1: Man, I hate February. That month stinks. Anyways,
0: we're playing some Engelbert next. Love's Only Love. Here we go, gang.

0: Whoa, whoa, whoa. Hey, guys, Color Television here.
1: There we go.
0: Wednesdays at 5. It's what we do best. 1700 hours is time for Color Television. The television spontaneously turns on.
1: And you thought we were going to play a bunch of sappy love songs, but no.
0: Hell no, because it's after 5, I can say that. Hell no.
1: Okay. No, we like love is like a very mixed bag of emotions.
2: Yeah, and complicated thing.
0: It is.
1: People in the 50s felt differently about it than people in the 80s. Let's just put it there.
0: In the 70s, they were all hippies and they were going at it.
1: Yeah, if you heard that scary jump scare during Engelbert, that was me mismatching the
0: inputs,
1: the directions, yeah. And like just queuing up a little wonky. And it started with a big bang.
0: That's okay. What do we got next, Kev?
1: Next up is Barbara's Theme by The Lovin' Spoonful.
0: Hell yeah.

0: And we're back. Color Television, you guys just heard Girl Beautiful Girl by The Lovin' Spoonful, followed by Cry Me a River, sang by Barbra Streisand.
1: That's not a very love-filled song.
0: See, I had a feeling this would come up, and Brian Ochoa, why don't you...
2: So there was a moment, Z and I have been dating for 5 years, probably maybe like a year or two into our relationship. Z was crying to me about something, and I thought it was romantic to say Cry Me a River.
0: In not realizing, I mean, because Brian, like, I mean...
2: I didn't grow up with, like, English media.
0: Yeah,
2: I didn't grow up with American media. I'm Hispanic.
0: And so, like, a lot of expressions, sometimes Brian will just say them, not really knowing what they mean, which, you know, as someone with autism, I get that. Beat around the bush, the hell's that mean? But Brian just straight goes, babe, cry me a river. And I look at him and I just start laughing because I'm like, you do realize that's like a mean thing to say to someone.
2: I don't even remember if it was on the phone or through text.
0: We were in person.
2: Oof, I think that's
1: stared
2: what
1: him dead in the eyes.
2: Yeah.
1: Hit him with that.
0: Anyways, I going through all the love songs this morning, I was like, I gotta throw in Cry Me a River.
2: It's a funny moment.
0: It is a funny moment, and I love thinking about it.
1: Wow.
0: Yeah.
1: How beautiful.
0: Thank you.
1: You two are both men. Does that make you gay?
0: Oh,
2: now we're talking about it. Do you know about the birds and the bees too?
0: You know what? So when a mommy and a daddy love each other very much.
1: Okay, which one of you is mommy though?
2: whoa.
1: Anyway,
0: which one's the girl in the relationship? Okay.
1: Let's play another song. We got some Herb Alpert. Enjoy.
0: Do you want a brass?

0: Whoa, whoa, whoa. How's it going, gang? Hey, Gav, I think I might be talking over the music right now.
1: Hey, we're back.
2: Sometimes that happens. It's okay.
0: So yeah, how's it going, gang? What are we doing? What's the vibe? What are we? We're just sitting around this little.
1: There's a vibe. There is a vibe.
0: I'm sensing a vibe in the room. Are you guys sensing the vibe that I'm sensing?
1: Is it hostile or is it love?
0: It is love, because that's tonight on color television. It is love.
1: You can't be three roommates sharing a two-bedroom without a little love.
0: Without a little love. Yeah.
1: That sounds terrible. I want to exclude myself from this relationship.
2: You're actually stuck with us. We do need a pay rent. So, cost of living too high.
0: Yeah,
2: I don't love that.
0: Cost of living. Southern California.
1: Hey, we're all graduating. We're all going to get some jobs.
0: Dude, speaking of jobs, Ryan graduated in July, everyone.
2: In June, everyone.
0: It was like the last day of June. So,
2: it
0: don't
2: was
0: at
2: mid-June.
0: Me.
2: Mid-June. I graduated from UCSD. Let me plug myself.
0: Yeah, plug it. I did plug you last week, but you don't listen to us.
2: Not at all.
0: Brian's now a field chemist. What does that mean?
2: I'll be transporting hazardous chemicals. I will get hazmat certified.
0: Certified?
2: No, I can't speak
1: English.
2: Can
1: you sneak me some?
2: No.
0: Some hazmat?
1: Some
2: chemicals.
1: Chemies.
0: No. Some hazmat certification.
1: I'm trying to get into the drug trade, and I think your resources can be very
0: Gavin
1: helpful.
0: Really wants to be a mule.
2: Oh.
1: You've never watched Breaking Bad?
2: No.
1: Come on.
2: I'm not white. So what do we have next?
0: Now you're getting the point of the show. What is next, Gav?
1: We got some Dean Martin.
0: Yeah, we do. Everybody loves somebody.

0: sorry. Wait. So yeah, Gavin just made a rancid joke right as we were starting. I did not mean to laugh
1: at you. And you guys don't get to hear it.
0: You guys don't get to hear it because you weren't here, and how dare you not be here?
1: we had a whole thing about like inside jokes as that thing was playing.
0: We were gonna play music straight through this break, but Gavin was like, "Hey, I think this transition might be too jarring." And if you guys know us, we love a jarring transition. So
1: not even that. Like, I feel like there's just not enough records to keep going at the pace that we're at. So we need to take a little break.
0: Ahead, we actually threw this together this morning.
1: Mm-hmm. Not even together.
0: We literally I wrote him a little note on my way out for lecture this morning. Love? Question mark.
1: And we made something work.
0: And we made something work.
1: Hey, speaking of love, you two, do you feel love for each other?
0: Oh my God! Yeah.
2: Whoa!
1: When'd that start?
0: So me and Bri have been together for over 4.5 years now. We met in high school.
2: Yes.
0: Represent the Central Valley, you know, Modesto and Ripon. And we met at a thing called the Almond Blossom Festival. So hey, that can sum it up for you, where we grew up.
2: Yeah. So my hometown, Ripon, California. Look it up on Wikipedia. It's almond capital of the world.
1: Or don't.
0: And Blue Diamond Almonds is based out of Modesto.
2: Yeah,
0: we're a couple of almond towns, but
2: it's a almond blossom festival. And as I was waiting for one of my friends, she's chronically late, I'm chronically early. I'm sitting on a bench next to a trash can. And I think that's pretty
0: so
2: pivotal.
0: Romantic.
1: And then you turned around and the trash can was a man.
0: Oh, no. So I got done from a martial arts tournament, right? Which I ended up winning, by the way. So, hey, go me. I won twice that day. Ha ha ha ha ha.
2: Nobody laughed.
0: I did, and that's all that matters.
1: The entire audience laughed too.
0: Yeah, the studio audience, which you guys can't hear.
1: Colin, someone laugh over the phone.
0: Yeah, someone call in and laugh over the phone. I low key not stalked Brian, but I was like, oh, that guy's cute.
2: What the heck?
1: With your binoculars?
0: With my binoculars? No, I just saw him. I was like, hey, that's an attractive man. And so I sat down on the bench behind him, and there was a trash can betwixt us.
2: Yes.
0: I turned and was like, oh, hey, I like your earrings. Where'd you get them? And Brian's like, oh, my friend got them for me. And then like we kind of like turn back and just do our thing.
2: Yeah.
0: And then I like awkwardly, which I'm an incredibly awkward person, so like I'd never do this. I turn back and go, do you know your friend got him?
2: Yeah, and from there we actually had a conversation, and we were on that bench for an hour.
0: We were on that bench for literally an hour,
2: and we were just talking. And I felt bad about your friends, but they didn't want to ride those chank amusement park
0: that's all
2: trailered in rides.
0: Plus, they ended up like not being great friends later. So who cares?
2: That's a different story.
0: It's a different story for a different day. This is
2: love. Tacos, and then that same night we made out.
0: Yep.
1: Yeah.
0: Gay relationships.
2: The next day. Yeah.
1: Whole lot of nuts that day.
0: Oh, wow. What's next?
1: Talking Heads with our love.

0: Color Television here on 22 West Radio. We're back. That was Do You Love Me? Dave Clark 5. And before that was With Our Love, Talking Heads. Hey guys, this is Z.
1: I'm Gavin.
0: We are the hosts here at Color Television, and our guest again
2: is Brian. Hello.
0: Hey, my partner Brian.
1: Brian motivated me, at least, to post a Instagram story announcing that we're live, which we missed last week.
0: We did miss this last week.
1: So if you're here from the Instagram, welcome. They also said that if I don't tag them, they're gonna
0: put your head in a microwave.
1: I didn't appreciate that as much.
0: Yeah, it was a little aggressive, I will say.
2: And no, I'll make it fit somehow.
0: Yeah,
2: but,
0: no.
1: And I was like, oh, you're just
0: they said it's too big. Sorry.
1: I personally think Brian just wanted the clout from CTV, but they thought the opposite.
2: 53 followers.
1: And they're all listening. Hey.
0: Yeah. Every all 53 single represent.
1: There you go. Well, you guys talked about your love story. I could talk about mine.
0: Yeah,
1: unfortunately, my partner, my girlfriend, Lily Matthew, isn't here with us tonight, but she was here earlier. She, if you guys tuned in at 2 to 3 p.m. on 22 West, you would have heard The Lunchroom, featuring Lily Matthew behind the mic.
0: We play some Salty Peanuts. Peanuts. By Dizzy Gillespie.
1: Yeah, she had a pretty good set today. It was very burlesque.
0: Mm-hmm. Looks like it. I'm reading it right now.
1: We have been together almost 9 months now. We met working here. She was on the radio staff for the entirety of the 25-26 year. We met through 22 West, and I don't want to say who got fired because of the relationship, but we're still
0: no
1: here.
0: One got fired.
1: No one got fired. She just wanted to be more of a goat at her major and decided that taking time to write beautiful compositions is more important than sitting around for 20 hours a week making a PSA every once in a while. So, you know, we've been going strong, looking to for many more months, many more years. I love love.
0: Love is love, dude.
2: Yeah.
1: Let's be real. Like, it's if you're alone out there and you're thinking like it's love isn't real, get over yourself, because
0: dude, then you're so yourself. Right, and there's no love for you. I'm just kidding. Love is for everyone. Love wins. Hey, what's next?
1: Oh, what's next? I gotta really think about that one. It's the best song ever to be made. It's the Carpenters.
0: Oh.
1: Shout out to Cal State Long Beach. They long to be close to you.

0: Hey guys, what did we just hear, Gav?
1: Sugar and spice and all things nice.
0: Oh, okay. And then before that was All I Want Is You by Cindy Lee.
1: Cindy Lee. Oh my goodness. If you guys haven't listened to Diamond Jubilee, only on YouTube.
0: Only on YouTube and vinyl? Okay.
1: And vinyl and CD.
0: Okay.
1: So if you want free, YouTube.
0: For YouTube and use uBlock Lite because then you don't get ads. That's my little tip for
2: you.
0: YouTube.
2: You didn't know about that.
0: I didn't know that until Brian told me about it.
2: Yeah.
1: Sugar and Spice, performed by the Cryan, spelled C-R-Y-A-N, Shames, S-H-A-M-E-S. The Cryan Shames. That's definitely a band name that stuck for the eternity that is music. Jabber Jabber. Yabber Yabber. Yeah, I've played two off of this Nuggets compilation, which is like 60s garage that is like proto-punk, like it's just kind of like something put together by the guitarist of the Patti Smith Group.
0: I really
1: enough.
0: Like that comp. It's
1: yeah.
0: It's whenever like, you play that on here, it's always a song that I'm like, damn, that's fun.
1: We definitely didn't bring enough vinyl, so that's why we had the halftime, and this is always an easy one to be like, hey, I could play another track off this because it's all different people.
0: Uh-huh.
1: It's usually the easy. It's the easy way out.
0: Uh-huh. That's why I like bringing my "Fill Your Head with Jazz" comp because that one's like all everything. The best jazz standards. Yeah,
1: you're not repeating any artists, which I don't. I feel like we don't really need to be like following that rule too heavily, but like we definitely don't want to be like doing the same like album.
0: Yeah,
1: if we could
0: avoid
1: it.
0: Yeah, I like the way we do things where we pick a quote unquote genre. It's just a theme night, you know, and it's fun. Like we have a good time on here.
1: Guys, this is the second week in a row where no CDs were brought into the station.
0: I know, we're kind of lacking. Usually we physical media, CD and vinyl, but like we,
1: CD. It's like we're almost reverting back to our primal instincts, aka season one of Color Television.
0: Like eating
1: where
0: a potato with your bare hands. We were talking about that in the break. I found out because of Brian that like, just a boiled potato with my hands is the best thing to eat. Gavin hates me, and he hates when I talk.
1: It's famine food.
0: It's not
2: it
0: famine
2: we,
0: food. It's delightful.
2: Guys, we all live together, food. But nobody bought cooking oil.
1: We have cooking oil.
0: We have cooking oil.
2: In that one moment that I had to cook, I wanted to eat a potato.
1: Brian, next time you're buying cooking oil.
0: Yeah.
2: I buy a lot of groceries for me and Z.
0: That is true.
1: But what about me?
2: Do you want to be included?
1: No.
2: Yeah.
1: You guys just buy it. All you guys buy is eggs and bacon. That's not my vibe.
0: Because autism, Gavin. Because I am a creature of habit, Gavin. And if I don't eat my eggs, I'm gonna lose my mind.
1: Roommate jibber jabber. Jabber yabber.
0: Jabber yabber yabber jabber. How are we doing on time? Do I need to keep talking?
1: No, we got like 7 minutes left.
0: Oh.
1: I think we did pretty good.
0: I think so too.
1: I hope we didn't annoy the audience of 53 listeners.
2: I think this was amazing. I think this was an incredible experience.
1: Brian, are you going to be back?
2: Maybe. I get to be employed soon, so who knows? Maybe having another excuse to not come or listen.
0: Oh, wow. Okay, what's next?
1: Guys, we're finishing it off. This is Love Train

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1: I remember you was conflicted, misusing your influence. Sometimes I did the same.

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1: Oh, hello. My name is Ryan.
0: Hello, Ryan. For our first song, do you know what song I'm gonna play for this song?
2: I believe it's Losing You by Solange. How do you pronounce
0: Solange.
2: That? Solange. Yes.
0: Monkey. It's our Monkey Radio. The first song we played was by The Cure. And it's called... What's the song?
2: Love Song.
0: Love Song. For Monkey Radio. And the next song we're going to play is Losing You by Solange.

0: Our next song is Styles by
1: Styles P.
0: Styles P. I like the little intro
1: that they have. I didn't listen to this song. I put everything together last minute.
0: I like it more than anything.
1: Anything?
0: Than the rest of the song.
1: Oh.
0: It's the best part. But that's what makes the song really good, in my opinion. You don't love the whole song.
1: But you said you don't like the whole song. You said you don't like half
0: it. It makes the rest of the song enjoyable. Because you can hear it throughout. This is style.

0: song.
1: I messed up and put the wrong song.
0: We're not even going to put it on the list. What's the next song?
1: The next song, I believe it's in your own mind.
0: Wait, you know who used to play the steel drums? William.
2: That we know?
0: Yeah.
2: You're lying.
0: No, I think it was him. He was like, yeah, I had to make my own steel drums for high school.
2: What the heck? Wait, I would want to learn how to play it. Like, that sounds fire. Like, imagine you would vibe out like that. Like,
0: Imagine being in support.
1: That could be
0: your party.
2: Oh, yeah, the party
1: trick,
2: yeah.
1: I like the one in the Cassiopeia song. Cassiopeia. What's gonna take me? It's like, dun, dun, dun, dun, dun.
0: It's your own body and mind. I like that song. It's very, like, slow. Mm-hmm.
1: Mm-hmm.
0: This is your next song.

0: you. That was.
1: You don't even know.
0: Sorry. Sometimes I just want to listen to the song.
1: It's your own body and mind.
0: Mm-hmm.
1: I don't know, brother. Sufjan Stevens?
0: Mm-hmm. What's the next song?
1: The next song we're going to play is Number One by Pharrell and Kanye.
0: This is your song.
1: Yes.

0: Number One by Pharrell.
1: You like Pharrell, Alex?
0: I like a lot of his songs. Doesn't mean I co-sign his actions.
1: Yeah, of course I actually
0: do. I heard he did a lot of other things too, though.
1: Really
0: good. Mm-hmm.
1: Did you buy his shoes?
0: I want the glasses he had on with that one. Remember when you sit next to Kanye in like a fashion show?
1: Oh, like the ones that were
0: like that? Yeah, I want the bug-eyed glasses.
2: Oh.
1: With the pearls?
0: Mm-hmm.
1: I think you should. I think with your insurance deal. I think you should get it right now and pay it later. Build your credit up.
2: Now in Klarna.
0: Paying for.
2: Exactly.
0: I don't.
1: What would you buy with Klarna? Something you would buy?
2: I would probably buy the Bebet back
1: then. Sure. You know, Alex really wants to buy. Mm-hmm. I have a chance to buy Easy Season.
0: The boots.
1: Cap and gown. Really, why is it so hot here? Next song is Super Steve by
0: Robert Lester Folsom.

0: Let's see what Nikolai is listening to right now. Spotify. He's listening to Having Anxiety is Annoying by Slayer. So I like that. What's the Slayer title song?
1: Oh, the bird brain.
2: I love that song.
1: I don't know.
0: I like the little cats that dance it.
2: I know the dance too. I'm gonna perform it for you guys right now.
0: In sign language, right? Let's see.
1: This Keep Me Going. That's the one.
0: Mm-hmm. I like this one. I like how catchy it is. This was superseded by Robert Lester's song. Our next song will be Chosen by Blood Orange. I love Blood Orange.
2: Me too.
0: What's his real name?
2: Devin Pikes.
1: I thought it was a girl.
0: Blood Orange?
1: Yeah. Who's the person that's always on the album covers?
0: What if he just likes him?
2: Hines. Devontae Hines. What's his name?
0: Right. You never judge a book by its cover.
1: Did I press the button?

0: There's a show somebody goes orange. We're gonna be on the Nikolai tracker right now and see what he's playing right now. He was playing. This is what he was playing a few minutes ago. Cops and Robbers. That was Peter.
1: You know what I just realized? You guys are muted this whole time.
0: Huh?
1: You guys are muted this whole time.
0: What?
1: Yeah.
0: Oh my
1: god. So this whole entire time I was talking to myself.
0: And now he's playing Pretty For You to me. How was the Tiffany Day concert?
2: It was actually one of the best concerts that I've ever been to.
0: Was it for Nikolai's birthday? What?
1: No. Just because you've been muted the whole time.
2: We're still muted?
1: No, I fixed it now. So there's these little sliders here, and they're all the way at the bottom.
0: They didn't listen to everything. They didn't hear when you were sign languaging.
2: Oh my god, dude! Alex is silencing my voice right now.
0: That's like misogyny.
2: I know. That's really.
0: Didn't you learn anything from your women's studies class?
1: I took one.
0: last year. You took the class. The women's studies class?
1: If you say so.
0: Remember, it'd be like my women's studies homework. He doesn't respect women. Can you believe that? I'm gonna tell your sister. That's really disrespectful.
1: The next song is I Don't Owe You Anything. I Don't Owe You Anything by the Smiths.
0: Wait.
1: Sorry.
0: Shout out to Fernando. He has curly hair, glasses, and he's mechanical engineering.
2: That's my homie.
0: His phone number is
2: Probably starts with the 562.
0: And his Discord is Nando, and it has stars on it. Yeah. It's star Nando star.
2: Oh, I did not know that. Okay,
0: I think.
2: But you know.
0: Oh, I thought that's it on the Discord.
2: Oh, Dan says he wants a shout out. So shout out to Dan. That's my real one. That's my brother. We grew up like from the womb together. And thank you for tuning in.
0: His Discord thing is JNXDXN. And I met him in, I don't know, but I had two classes with him with Yagami. Shout out to Yagami, and then shout out to Alejandro. The best mentor ever. XOXO. Our next song is what?
1: I Don't Owe You Anything by the Smiths.
0: Mm-hmm.

0: Man, I love Carl's Jr. And I like their milkshakes too.
1: Dude,
0: I
1: like Carl's Jr. is like the best franchise ever to exist. So the day Carl's Jr. like goes out of business,
0: what if they just stay to Hardee's?
1: No. Don't even think about it, girl.
2: I think they're good. It's just too expensive for what it is.
0: I think you're just
2: saying. Paying like and $16 for a meal.
0: But it's a great meal.
1: Exactly.
2: But like In-N-Out, it's like
0: you get what you pay for.
1: Okay,
0: but
1: that's In-N-Out. Like, it's In-N-Out.
0: Is In-N-Out giving you bacon?
2: No.
1: Yeah, exactly. In-N-Out doesn't have bacon. Doesn't have DoorDash. You gotta order in person.
0: And they don't have the star nuggets.
1: Exactly, bro.
2: What's the build your own meal late at night?
0: Mm-hmm.
1: That's from like Jack in the Box.
2: No, there's
0: I think they have one too.
1: Oh, shoot.
2: It's like a $5.99 like midnight meal.
1: Wait, yeah. You just put me on right now. Hold on.
2: It comes with four little stars and you just like
1: no. That's where I'm going after this.
0: I like the Habit one too. The one where they give you like the
2: I know what you're talking about. The meal deal, right?
0: It's like a meal deal. You get like a whole half of a like burger sandwich.
2: Half a sandwich.
0: Wait, half I'm a hungry. Sandwich, but it's big though. Yum.
2: You can get a salad.
1: I've never been to the Habit, so I don't know. Should I go Upper Campus?
0: Hell is this no, my bro. No. It's too far away. Mel was like, meet me up at the. She was like, meet me up at the library. I was like, no.
1: Oh, no. No. That's okay.
0: They don't got no more escalators. They don't got no more elevators. How am I gonna go up?
1: I'm not about to walk a 25 minute walk. To
0: and my left foot is disabled, so I can't.
1: Mm-hmm. And he
0: exactly he's like also I can't even carry Alex up. Like
1: yeah, mm-hmm. Alex is he's disabled right now. Mm-hmm. If you guys didn't know,
2: they had me on pain meds.
1: Yeah.
0: No, Swanee. We met up with Swanee, and he came and he was like, they gave me spasm meds, but I don't take them. And then Swanee was like, you have to take them, like, sometimes you can't see them. He's like, but I can't see them.
2: I can't feel them either, but I'm telling you, the specialist is doing, like, some stretches on me, and I was like, I don't know what you're doing this for. He's like, they're for the spasms.
0: So he has spasm, he hasn't been taking his spasm meds.
2: Mm-hmm.
0: That's like the insurance is going to go after you.
2: I took it recently, it sends me straight to bed.
0: Like, I think you should take them.
2: It's a tiny little pill, like the size of like a fingernail.
0: I think you should take them because you go to bed like at 2 in the morning.
2: Oh, I go to bed at 10 now.
1: Yeah. That's your like melatonin.
0: Yeah.
2: The next song is Blue by Pink Panthers.
0: I love this song. I love.

0: That was Blue by Pink Panthers. Alex always hates on Pink Panthers because he said the music is too short.
1: The first like album was super, like, I can't get into the song if it's super short.
0: Yeah, when like she was first performing, he was talking about like how long is the concert gonna be?
2: Like 30 minutes.
1: Exactly. Because like,
3: okay, but she's for people with ADHD, and I'm pretty sure some of y'all listening got ADHD as well.
1: But like, I can't get into it in a minute. Like, I'm starting to feel the song and it's already over.
3: Wait, that's a little true.
1: Yeah, this one was a nice 3 minute song.
3: It was 3 minutes. That felt like 2 minutes to me, but
1: I felt kind of short.
0: Because your 3 minute songs are like an equivalent 8 minute song for like a different artist. Mm-hmm. You love Pink Panthers now, right?
1: Yes. I'm gonna go to the next show.
3: Well, I am too. I'll see you there.
0: Thanks. Floor seats.
1: Floor seats.
0: $2,000 floor seats.
1: Disability seating.
0: Oh, you're right. Can you get us all in there?
3: Oh, wait, yes. Low-key, yeah.
0: I think right.
3: Wait, like, we should go to Disneyland and then.
0: Oh yeah, and Knott's and.
3: And Knott's.
0: So we could cut the line.
3: Oh my god, Six Flags X2 shut down.
0: What if? Oh yeah.
3: Maybe it could fix your back.
0: Exactly. Like, what if like the throttle? We could go on Goliath. Like the drop.
1: There's gonna be the insurance people like taking pictures of me on the rides. We're like, yeah, look at him.
0: Well, actually, you're not even gonna be. They're not gonna let you on the ride, but we are. But you could watch us, you know?
3: You know, yeah.
0: If you think about it.
1: The next song is One Rainy Wish by Jimi Hendrix.

0: Our next segment is ASMR for Dan.
1: For Dan. You can start it off.
0: What's an ASMR sound? Can you hear it when it's happy?
2: A little bit, yeah.
1: Shout out, Dan.
0: I hope you like that, Dan. I know you needed to fall asleep. What was it talking about? Seafood crab boil?
1: Yes. I love feeling really greedy when I eat.
0: I like the corn.
1: I know, literally.
0: It's 52.
3: 52?
0: Yeah. The
3: last song is...
0: What's the last song? Yeah. This will be our last song, but this was Monks for Radio with Ren.
4: Yes.
1: Hello. Bye-bye.
0: And stay for Borderless and The Boys Are Talking. This was Monks for Radio, and this is... What song is this song?
4: Killer Smile by Velvet Punch.
0: Mm-hmm.

0: Hello, everybody. Welcome back to the second week of Fall 2026 of Borderless, only streaming right here on 22 West Radio. You're listening here to DJ Paramore, and what you just heard was one of the most beautiful tracks off of the new Carlo Del Forno record, Confession, one of my favorite records of the year. She's always been a fantastic artist, but this might be easily her most vulnerable and searing record about human connection that she's put out so far. And that's one of the sweeter, less devastating tracks on that LP. And that track specifically was Under the Covers. And who we have here in the studio with us is DJ Wah. And DJ Fleischer.
1: Bonjour.
0: DJ Strawberry was supposed to be with us, and maybe she will be soon, or maybe not. But we miss her dearly, but she'll be around. And we're going to get right into this because we have a lot of music planned for y'all. We're going to start here with a great track from one of my favorite bands that only put out one record, and now they put out another. Here comes Unity with the track Statue.

0: Welcome back from that beautiful little closing track. You are once again listening to the second week of Borderless, only here on 22S Radio. I hope you enjoyed that. You're here with DJ Paramore, DJ Wah, and DJ Fleischer. First, I want to introduce you to those tracks we were just listening to. That track you just heard right there was from an artist called, well, from. Funny name, right? That was from his album called Decoy, that came out on this really great, I want to say Spanish record, but I could be wrong about that, or a Spanish label, that's been putting out a lot of crazy stuff recently. Front's record is a genre hopping, like, grab bag of a ton of different genres. You have more synth pop, you have that sound right there, which is this interesting electro folk kind of sound. You have more experimental pieces in that track, but it stays consistently interesting and beautiful, and I particularly love what Frum did with that track, and that track's name specifically was Elmar. Before that, from the great Hakushi Hasegawa, fantastic, they've been making some great wild experimental pop, mixing J-pop, industrial noise, tubas, a bunch of stuff into their own grab bag of influences arising in this beautiful chaotic collage. And that track specifically, and this is a perfect descriptor for how that track sounds in the sweetest way possible, that track's name was Nausea. And before that we had, I love the title of this song, so I'm gonna say the song title first, Lenticular Clouds of Mount Shasta, from a musician called Great Mutado, from his cassette Dug In Off the Grid. Really great experimental free jazz, electronic, industrial stuff. Really, really cool little cassette there. Before that, from the fantastic Denzel Curry and Kenneth Bloom, who has been a producer in the scene for a while, has gone by a different name, but I won't call him by that name. But if you know, you know, he's been popping off with hot shit for a while. That track was called Difference off of their new LP 2, because that is their second collaborative record together, I believe. Could be wrong about that. And before that, from the band Unity, who's been missing for more than a decade, or about a decade now, and has come back with a record that is, funny enough, entitled Comes Back to You, that track was called Statue. And I love that track, and I love that album, and I'm so glad they're back. And it warms my heart in these cold, desperate times to have such a beautiful group like that back. Apparently they've been doing things for a while, so they've kind of been around, but now they're truly, truly back. Also, DJ, say hi again.
1: Bonjour.
2: Wawa.
0: We'll pop in with them a bit more later, but we're going to continue on now with Sucker Punch.

0: Howdy, howdy. Welcome back to Boogerless. I said that on behalf of a person that will remain unnamed because they are a fiend and a monster, and if I give them away, they will hunt down all of us. You are listening to Borderless, actually, and you're here with DJ Paramore right here on 22 West Radio. That was a piece of chaos we just came back from. I'm going to get into it, and then I'm going to ask the DJs how they're feeling about the show real fast. First, that song was, love this title, Gargantuan. That's the song title from the band, and love this band title, Spring Breeding, the much more nasty version of what you think I was saying. That was from their LP Backflip soundtrack. A really great, scuzzy, funky, no-wave synth-like, almost like screamo, like just lunging at you. But there's almost a, in all its intensity, there's also a lot of fun to the songwriting, which I am so down for. And I love that entire LP, and I hope they keep them coming. Before that, we had really, really great rapper out of Iowa. That was Teller Banks off of his LP Hate Island. And that specifically was the track called In the Spirit of John Coltrane, which is very touching for today, A Hate Supreme. Fantastic song, fantastic LP. Guy switches into a lot of different modes throughout that album, and that particular song is just so nasty and paranoid and wild, and I love his flow. Before that, we had Patrol by, and love this band name, Oblique Shit. French band. This is their first release. A lot of the members are from this fantastic no-wave group called Sitta that put out one LP a while ago, and it was incredible and such a high touch point for no-wave music. And now they're back, and they're doing even more interesting stuff in this group. And please don't go away and just leave us with this one thing. Please keep going, you guys, because you guys are fantastic musicians. Before that, we had Still by Terskol. That was a self-titled LP. Really interesting, experimental, industrial noise stuff with this like real interesting song structure to it. Love that entire LP. Go check it out. Before that, from one of my favorite records of the year, bar none, we had Kalia from New Avatar. What a brilliant, brilliant, I mean, you don't need me to tell you, this record is all over, but what a brilliant mix of shoegaze and an R&B and a bunch of other stuff. It's just so ethereal and beautiful, and it hits so hard, and I can never get tired listening to that LP. I missed her in concert. I regret it so much. And before that, to start off, we had this really fascinating emo band from the either late 80s, 90s. They had a reissue LP. So the band was called Eldris and Set. And the EP re-release was called Complete Fairy Tales. And that track specifically was called Sucker Punch. Their songwriting is so strong. It's so grand. It's so beautiful. It's so wrenching. Please go check out that EP if you're a fan of like any great emo at all. It's so goddamn worth it. All right, my DJs, DJ Juan Fleischer, how have you guys been liking the show so far?
1: Noisy.
2: Wacky.
0: I appreciate being noisy and wacky. And that's really funny because we're about to go on a whole different vibe with Restless by Anna McClellan. Enjoy.

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I was hoping to get that new Zay. Yeah, from the second album. I needed to know it's like okay to be lost type shit. Like damn.

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And I tried to justify that shit with you, okay? But it wasn't. I get why you had to cut me off, bro. I was being stubborn, and I didn't want to admit it, but that was some asshole shit I did. But y'all was an hour ago. And I know you hate me, bro, but it's really nothing.

0: We are officially not boogerless, okay? I was held hostage in that last opening. We are borderless, and I swear by that, you know who you are. Okay, in all actuality, you've been listening to Borderless right here on 22S Radio. We're here in the second week of the semester. This has been DJ Paramore. And let me get into these tracks real fast because we still have one more song to play for y'all before we go. That last track you heard was As Horas by Carol Maya and Jeremy Gaston. And that was from an LP called It's Nice to See a Lake in Your Eyes. Jeremy comes from New York. Carol comes from Brazil, I think I read it. And they did a collaboration across the seas with each other, Jeremy in his home studio, her in her space. And they brought in a bunch of amazing collaborators from all over the acoustic, folk, and experimental scene. And they made one of my favorite LPs of the summer. And it's just consistently beautiful and beguiling and just completely transportive. Before that, we had RQST Line by Zay All Caps off of his follow-up LP to a fantastic LP that came out last year. He's on a hot streak right now. This LP is called, very funny, My Uncle Told Me Some Real Ass Shit on the Phone Yesterday. Love that title. And just listened to this LP a few days ago, and I've been just putting it back and forth, and because it's just some great R&B, experimental, fun as hell, but like really emotional banger after banger after banger. And RQST Line is just one of the straight heaters off there. Before that, we had Thinking in the Shower by Overzealous, an artist who exists between egg punk and something more methodical and meditative, I've noticed with their tracks. And that was from their LP, Like a Vessel Through the Great Unknown. And we started that off by the really beautiful, really thoughtful, very sad, but also very compelling, Restless, that was the song title, by Anna McClellan from her great LP, Space You Big Cloud. Really, really great. Well, EP, not LP. Really great stuff. Love the lyrics on that. All right, we have a little bit of time. What did you guys think of the set? You gotta say real fast. We got about 20, 25 seconds.
1: I have thoughts.
2: Oh, what a wonderful set.
0: I'm glad you guys have enjoyed it so much, and I've enjoyed having you guys so much. Aww. And I've enjoyed being Booger Fool, not Booger Less. Once again, you know who you are. We're going to close this out with Keepsake by Anna Roxanne off of her fantastic LP Poem 1. Enjoy, and goodbye.

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1: Okay. Wait, are we back?
2: I think we're back.
1: Oh, wait.
2: I don't think so.
3: Don't worry about that.
1: Are we on? Wait, we're back. This isn't real. Gosh. And I'm so far from Taylor.
2: I'm staring right into her eyes.
1: And we're too far away.
2: Wait, I'm coming closer.
1: Get in here.
2: I'm here.
1: I'm putting on... Oh, I still can't hear on the headphones.
2: Guys, it's been a long time.
1: We're troubleshooting. We're trying to get back, but I'm here. Well, we have to introduce ourselves. Saying we're back. Who are we?
2: Yeah. It's the boys, guys. It's Taylor.
1: And Kaysen.
2: And we're back. We're back from what? 9 months
1: gone? Ten months.
2: Okay, the boys have been talking, but you guys haven't heard us. We've been talking
1: just all around the world.
2: On trains, on planes,
1: on steps, on benches,
2: guys, you don't
1: on the promenade.

0: So you don't even know, but the boys have continued talking. Just, I'm sorry you guys weren't there to listen, but now you are.
1: It was so beautiful. Okay, to give you a recap, if you haven't listened to us before, or you're tuning back in for the first time in 10 months, a year, whatever it may be, me and Taylor took a study abroad.
0: We did, and we're never going to shut up about it.
1: No.
0: We're those annoying.
1: It is our only personality, and it was my personality so much that I took a job at the study abroad office just so I could get paid to talk about it.
0: I wish I could talk about it as much as Kaysen. Oh, I didn't mean to burn you.
1: No, because Kaysen talked about it so much.
0: No, because Kaysen has an excuse to talk about it. But today, guys, today is our excuse to be annoying and as loud about it as possible. Because where have we been? What have we been up to?
1: Yes, you don't and even it's like, know. It's so good. That person who comes back from abroad and is like, Oh, I'm so sorry. I mean, yes. Like, that's us.
0: Oh, ciao,
1: Bella.
0: What is Ireland?
1: Flancha. That means cheers in Irish. Diaguit means hello in Irish.
0: Okay, and guys, you're asking, okay, are we fluent? Absolutely not.
1: Wow. No, I mean, well, Irish is kind of a touchy subject anyway, but no, I'm not in my Irish accent. Everyone's like, do it. And I'm like, I can't. There's like a few phrases. And yet, all of them just include the F word in the middle of it. They're like, what's a phrase? And like, I tried to recall the phrases that I heard, and it's just like, you know, like F word after F word, because that's just what they do there. Like,
0: and
1: hi.
0: And that's amazing, honestly.
1: And I'm a classy lady. Like,
0: awesome. Yeah, come on now.
1: No, but we can curse after 5 p.m.
0: So, guys, get ready, everyone.
1: Stop it now. The real question is, you went to a country that actually does have a different language than English. So
0: it's true. And guys, you're wondering, can Taylor speak Italian? No.
1: Did Taylor take an Italian class?
0: No. Yeah, I know. I totally missed my opportunity to. I was in Italy for 6 months, and I should have definitely taken an Italian class. But guys, you never guess. They're all filled up. Who knew that would happen?
1: Okay. No, you did have the opportunity. Yet it was like Fridays at like 8 a.m. Yeah, okay. Or something, wasn't
0: it? All of them were filled. The only good one. Sorry, the only one left was Fridays. I'm not gonna do that.
1: No,
0: I'm sorry.
1: I want to travel. I'm gonna go travel.
0: Everyone knows the weekends are for traveling.
1: Yes, yes, and we can talk about this for hours, and I want to get into it, yet I want to play our first song. Yes. Yeah. Okay, our first song, I'll introduce it. It's Vincent.
0: Oh, it's my song?
1: And it's Taylor's song, and I want to dive in all things study abroad, but I want you guys to get a little taste of what we listen to abroad to get in our feels too.
0: So guys, this song, oh my gosh, it means so much to me. Shout out to my roommate, Mia. She showed it to me. Vincent, Lord. So before I studied abroad, I had a very hard time. And Kaysen knows this. I would literally come to the Boys Are Talking shows, and I would just complain about how hard it was to get a visa.
1: Stop! It's so bad.
0: It was a terrible process.
1: I'd like to clarify, the visa process for Ireland, violently different than Italy.
0: Literally,
1: you can't do anything before you leave for Ireland to get your visa. And when you get there, it's making an appointment, showing up to the appointment, showing them three documents, and then paying 300 euros. And then you walk out and you have an Irish visa.
0: Yeah, and mine was, you have to get it before you leave or else you will not be able to go. And also, they make it so insanely hard. I had to go to the Italian embassy in LA. Whole thing, guys, took me literal months. It was terrible. And I got it, I think, a week before I left and I started it. So far in advance. Whatever. Basically, I would listen to Vincent because I'd be like, oh my God, like it's such a comforting, kind, sweet song that I was like, oh, you know, it's one of those ones you fall asleep to. Whatever. So that helped me with my homesickness when I got there. But the reason I put it here is because I took a solo trip to London, and I really wanted, that was a very big thing for me, was that I wanted to take a solo trip. And London, guys, 20 euro flight there. It was insane. So I went to London and I did get to see some Van Gogh paintings, and it was just one of my most favorite memories, was just walking around there alone, seeing the what do you call it? I don't even remember, but I also saw the what is it? Lady Jane Grey? The, you know, the one where she's like, I don't know the actual name for it. Execution of Jane Grey.
1: Oh, yes.
0: And I just saw so many beautiful paintings.
1: So good.
0: But the Vincent one, oh my gosh, because then it just reflected back on the song and my homesickness, and also being independent and being able to go to an entirely different country by myself.
1: You know what's like so awful? Uh-oh. I went to the Van Gogh Museum in Amsterdam. And the only thing I can think of the whole time was that one, like, what was it, like Doctor Who or whatever episode where they're like, Vincent van Gogh is the most beautiful artist. And he's in, like, the background crying. Like, I think there was like 6 months period on TikTok where like that was the only clip showing up on my For You page. That niche internet reference, guys.
0: And he's got like, they got his like ear bloody in it too. It's so bad.
1: It's so
0: I don't know why they did that.
1: Anyway, but you saw it.
0: Listen to this song, guys.
1: It's okay, like no, it's good.

0: starry night. Wow. Oh.
1: Beautiful.
0: Oh, yeah. I always forget you can't hear us in the headphones. And I'm like, Peter, are we even on? Okay, well, let us know if you heard the music, because my mom texted me and was like, I can't hear it. So just let us know. We think we double checked and we think it's okay. But if anyone else can't hear it, please text me or Taylor. But if you didn't hear that, you have homework, so go look it up and listen to it, because that is beautiful. Like, I can imagine, like, walking through, like, you know those, like, European streets, and they're small and narrow, and you have, like, the yellow kind of lights over above, and it's like, yes. starry night, and then you see, and then all of a sudden, it's just, like, that one scene from Doctor Who in the background.
1: Oh, my God.
0: Because I can't stop talking about it,
1: I
0: guess.
1: I feel like we have to recreate it now, like we did with,
0: Oh, my goodness, the Flash.
1: And no one laughed, by the way.
0: Okay. Context for anybody listening. Last year, me and Taylor had the greatest reference poll of all time. If anybody grew up watching The Flash, you know Barry Allen's proposal to, why I kind of forget her name. It was so awkward. He just, like, sang, because Grant Gustin, who played Barry Allen, was in Glee. Another callback. And me and Taylor recreated it. And I was in my scrubs because I worked at a doctor's office at the time. We posted on Instagram, like... Nobody
1: Zero people like this. I don't know if you guys know that Family Guy meme with the cupcake, but it was literally that. Zero people like this.
0: So funny.
1: So you guys need to start liking our stories. I don't know why.
0: Wow.
1: No one like that.
0: I mean, I'm so sorry if it feels like you guys are easy, like, you know, like, dropping in on me and Taylor, but me and Taylor are, like, back and forth catching each other's references. But, like, when are we not?
1: You guys should see us. Okay. Let me just say, my favorite part of Abroad was two times, and both of those times included when I saw Kaysen. Mind you, she was just a piece of home.
0: It was so good. Like, Taylor came to Ireland halfway through our Abroad, so she came for St. Paddy's Day, which was around the second or third week, I kind of forget, of March. And mm-hmm. so we had been there both for, I'd been there for about a month and a half, Taylor had been there for about a month, and it was genuinely like... It was like I was at the bottom of a pool and I was like swimming up. It was like a breath of fresh air. I was like, oh, Taylor.
1: Can I just say, Kaysen's bed is the comfiest bed in the world. And I just got to say this. You guys think that we did a bunch of interesting things, and we did, but we also bed rotted a lot.
0: Yes. Like, and it was my fault. You know why? Because I didn't do my homework. So every day that me and Taylor were together, I was like, hey, like, do you mind spending 5 hours planning your one Paris trip while I do homework that I was supposed to do before you came here? But instead I went to the pub, like.
1: And mind you, I was sick. I did get sick. I don't know what happened. I came to Ireland and Kaysen, just seeing her, my body, I don't know, had a reaction, and I got really sick. But so it was okay. But guys, I got
0: no, like, my body had a reaction.
1: I gotta tell you this. This was one of my favorite memories of Abroad. Was sitting in Kaysen's bed with a spice bag. If you don't know what an Ireland spice
0: an
1: box
0: Irish
1: bag,
0: spice bag.
1: It is interesting.
0: It will heal your soul in ways you didn't know it needed.
1: You guys don't even know. But all I know is that we had that. We sat on her bed and we watched. I'm going to say it.
0: Say it.
1: We watched a recap of the Dream SMP drama of the last 2 years.
0: This was like okay. So let me lay out the scene for you. We're in my dorm. In my dorm village, there is a thing called Pizza Guys. Not Five Guys, not whatever you think, a Pizza Guys. Mm-hmm. And they had a really shitty Irish spice bag. Like, there's good Irish spice bag with, like, all these, like, amazing, it's, like, sweet, sour, spicy, salty. And then you have this, you have a couple sauces you can put on it, like a curry sauce and all of that. It was literally, like, the worst spice bag. It was chips, aka fries, like, chicken tenders and, like, half grilled onions and then, like, salt. Yes. But we were like, this is so good.
1: I cried.
0: So good for some reason. And then, yeah, we sat down for a 45-minute video on Minecraft lore, because what else are you going to do in Ireland? Like,
1: it was the IRL lore. It was the lore of the actual drama that happened in real life, and it was the funniest thing ever. And if you guys haven't seen the Gumball versus Dream in the Uber, I highly recommend you go look up that video.
0: I'm just stunned. Like, I have no words.
1: If you also haven't seen the video where he crashes out as his Minecraft character and he says that he hates everyone, again, highly recommend. Best moment of my life.
0: If you guys just want me to send you the link to this video.
1: We'll just post it.
0: No, like, if you guys need us to post it. So that was such a good memory. A more heartfelt one, because obviously we're talking about Abroad. Me and Taylor went to Galway. just like Ed Sheeran, Galway girl. We went to Galway during our time in Ireland together. And one, we also spent I think it was like almost an hour walk on the quote unquote promenade of Galway. And for 45 minutes of that talk, we talked about Minecraft again. And but it was so funny because we had about, I want to say 100 mile an hour winds whipping us. And we literally, like, you had to lean forward to be walking. And so and you're, like, at the ocean and it's so pretty. No. Like, no. You are actually, like.
1: And we were linking arms trying to be, like, oh, we're, like, in the 1800s. We're promenading, looking for suitors. But at the same time, we are fighting for our lives because we can't even breathe. The wind is beating us.
0: And we're looking chopped, by the way. Like, I have a bright blue, orange, and yellow puffer that has, like, a shell hood. And, like, my hair is, like, splayed out across the I looked like a lion.
1: And we were trying to find this rock you're supposed to kick. We never found the rock.
0: No. It doesn't exist. I think it was, like, maybe another mile down. But we couldn't. We had already unpacked all of the SMP lore. And
1: walking back, a storm came, and it was just bad. It was.
0: Yeah. We got rained out. And we got so rained out that we had to go to this cute little cafe in the corner of Galway, and we sat down and I ordered a hot chocolate. Taylor ordered probably a vanilla latte. And we literally saw ourselves in about 50 years, and there was these two older women right in front of us, and they were Irish, and they're like, hey, look at these girls. That was British, but and we just saw ourselves. It was the cutest thing. Yeah.
1: Like, it was literally like looking in a mirror, but like old mirror. So
0: it was so good.
1: It was beautiful.
0: But I miss Ireland so much. But to wrap up our Irish portion of this, we need to talk about St. Patrick's Day.
1: St. Patrick's Day, best day of my life.
0: Me and Taylor woke up at maybe 5 a.m. to catch the bus, the 3-hour bus to get to Dublin, because all of my friends and all of my friends' family was in Dublin for St. Paddy's Day. And we watched the parade, we joined the festivities, and my favorite part of the night is when Taylor and my roommate, he's not Irish, but my roommate in Ireland went to go back to the hotel room while we were finishing up, and they sit and poured their heart out for 40 minutes. And
1: can I just say something? It was me sitting there and him pouring his heart out to me. I'm a great listener. I will listen to anyone. And also, may I just say, Kaysen's Ireland friends are so fun. I had a great time.
0: Yes. There. Shout out Aaliyah and Noya, also from Long Beach. Hopefully they're listening, but shout out. No, we all went to, like, didn't know them before going, and then we went, and now we're best friends, and now they're Taylor's best friends too, so it all works out that.
1: I haven't seen him since. Actually, I just saw Leah.
0: Yeah, come on now.
1: I'm sorry.
0: Don't play. Yes, but to finish up our Ireland segment, we're going to finish up on Taylor's song, which is kind of, like, contradictory to our Irish segment, but we're still going.
1: Oh, yes, I remember the song now. Do I remember the song now? I remember the song. Yes, okay. I'm sorry, guys.
0: Don't forget about Mr. Armstrong.
1: I'm sorry, Mr. Armstrong. Okay, guys, so this last song for me is very special because I really wanted to go to Paris, and I was a little nervous because you guys know, like, there is something, people saying that they're going to be mean to you, Paris is a terrible place, and I was like, okay, whatever. Me and my roommate went. It was one of my favorite trips I took, and I was sick the whole time, and it was still incredible. But one of my favorite moments of the entire trip was going to this jazz club, and it's very old, it's very, like, historic.
0: Fade this jazz club. Fade this jazz club. I tried to go. The line was 2 hours long.
1: Well, you should have walked in earlier.
0: Anyway.
1: Actually, I waited an hour in line. Best part of my life, though. So I went there. We go downstairs. Literally, it's so old. There's no air conditioning. There's, like, an old rickety fan. Yes. And, like,
0: hot, sweaty 20-year-olds. Like, my favorite place.
1: And, like, the walls are like caves. But they have a real-life, like, jazz band. And they are so good. They are, like, it's very
0: It's well-known. Not some frat DJ?
1: No.
0: Wow. Oh,
1: no. And they played this song, and I freaked out because I don't know if you guys have seen Monte Carlo, the movie with Selena Gomez, but I watched it before coming to
0: Paris. Thought that movie was, like, 100 years old. Why is Selena Gomez in it?
1: Monte Carlo?
0: Yeah. Oh, maybe it's just, like, the place I'm thinking of. And I'm like, oh, the place. Okay, sorry.
1: Whatever. But, yeah, it's, like, just one of my favorite songs. I freaked out. Best song ever. Best moment ever. Being in Paris in your 20s listening to this song. Enjoy.
0: Imagine it.

0: Holy intro.
1: Yeah, no, I boofed it.
2: Kingston had one job, mind you.
1: Yeah, one job, and I picked play. I chose play instead of stop.
2: Not only that, but she chose the live versions. But guys, she's giving you the real experience here.
1: Like,
2: that's what it sounded like. Come on.
1: Yeah, I'm actually, we literally waited like the whole, like 1 minute 30, like, is he going to sing?
2: Yeah, we were so
1: nervous. And then like he really came in and sang. That was live from, what was that, 1959? So
2: wow, just imagine.
1: Just like that in the 2026 Paris Club with the sweaty 20-year-olds.
2: He was so good. The guy
1: was Louis Armstrong there?
2: Basically. He sounded exactly like that. I was so shocked. Oh, but it was so hot in there. He sounded exactly like that.
1: Wow.
2: Incredible.
1: That is beautiful.
2: But you know what, guys? We got to go on. We got to move on to Italy.
1: Take a freaking airplane to Italy, arrive in the Venice airport, and not pay for your bus to Taylor's accommodation.
2: And just pray that you don't get
1: Nope,
2: caught.
1: That's what happened to me.
2: And that's some, yeah, there was a lot of things. Venice is interesting, but I will say one thing. We got to talk about this. Did you guys know that when Kaysen came to see me,
1: I'm so scared.
2: In the sky.
1: Oh my god.
2: We were very, what do you call it?
1: I barely posted about this, which is so funny.
2: I can't believe you didn't.
1: I didn't, because I didn't pay for the $50 video.
2: Oh my god.
1: Anyway, okay, to stop dancing around, we went paragliding.
2: We went paragliding at Lake Garda, and mind you, we decided it the night before. And literally, do you remember we went? We were the only ones that paid.
1: We were not the only ones that paid. We were the only Americans. We were the only non-Italian people in this paragliding.
2: Yes.
1: We were the only people paragliding. There's one girl hang gliding.
2: Yeah, but they were all like training for something.
1: Yeah, they were all like, oh yeah, she's just getting her hours in.
2: And we're
1: they're just like making money off of us.
2: It was so funny. Okay, we just go to Lake Garda.
1: Yes. Okay, we got to start from the beginning. Yeah. So me and Taylor says I want to go paragliding in Switzerland, and I said, mm-hmm. Well, we can't go to Switzerland, so let's go to Lake Garda, which was the best thing ever because this lake is so beautiful. It's where like the Italians go to vacation, mm-hmm. which was kind of fun because it was totally off the beaten path for like if you're interrailing or backpacking or the normal mm-hmm. like kind of. You know, American kid going like abroad, like you really aren't going to this place. So that was great. And then we booked it. It was cheaper than any other ones we found, which was amazing. And then, yeah, we arrive in Lake Garda and guess what? Ubers don't exist. Basically, it's only hotel like accommodations like that are, you know, getting you from one place to another. But Ubers do exist. I'm lying. They are just massive vans that are going to go up a tiny mountain road because we forced it to.
2: Something very important. We did miss our train and we somehow got on another train. I don't even know how we got there. Guys, we literally left so early and then we ended up getting there exactly at 1:45, which is the time. And we left at like 8 a.m. I don't even know. We left.
1: Yeah, we left so early. We stopped for one sandwich and then we're like, we're behind. We have to go.
2: And the crazy thing is we were like, thinking about getting gelato.
1: Yeah, we were like, oh, we might go lay on the beach, get some gelato. We have all this time because we got there at like 11:30 and then no, we had to wait like 45 minutes for the Uber, and then the Uber was a massive van and he's like, you want to go where?
2: He was not happy.
1: Oh, he yelled at us.
2: He accepted.
1: He knew. He's like, where do you want to go? And I'm like, I see it on your phone right now.
2: Yeah, like, did you accepted the drive?
1: Yeah.
2: But the reason he was mad was because he wanted to go a different route than it. I don't even know.
1: Yeah, no, he yelled at us. He was like, never do this again. Like, call a taxi. And I'm like, take me up the mountain
2: mind
1: now.
2: Mind you, he was also a taxi. He was an Uber / taxi.
1: He needs to leave. And then like every turn he would make, he'd go, like he's so mad at us. And I'm sitting there just so awkward.
2: And I was just like, you gotta go.
1: You have to.
2: We are not going to make it.
1: Yeah.
2: And mind you, it was expensive. We needed to get there.
1: Yeah.
2: But guys, we got there. And he was also really nice when we got there. He was just like, he just got annoyed.
1: He switched up. Yeah.
2: Yeah. He was like,
1: ciao, Bella.
2: Yes. And then he was like, he said something. He was like, you're lucky you found me or something like that. And we're like, actually, yeah.
1: Yeah. I gave you a present. Everyone it's a knuckle sandwich.
2: Literally, everyone kept declining our rides, but we got there.
1: Yes.
2: We went up this, we drove in this random Jeep with these random people up to the top of this mountain.
1: You also forget us. We didn't actually know where we got dropped off.
2: Oh
1: and we
2: God.
1: Were like, where do we go? And then we're like, our paragliding. You know, like the slow motion. That was us. And then this absolute gem of a human being, and I'm forgetting his name. Let's call him Mark. I think it might have been Mark. Mark literally like showed up behind us and is like, you girls for the paragliding?
2: He knew.
1: I don't know why he's this southern accent. He's Italian. And we're like, yes. And he's a freaking gem. And yeah, they shoved us in the back of an off-roading Jeep with all of these like middle-aged Italian people ready to get their paragliding license. And we're just like bouncing around back there like, hi. Bouncing.
2: And there's this man on his bike, ripped grandpa. And ripped grandpa. Going, like literally like, I don't even know, like, we are scaling a mountain and he's somehow keeping
1: up. We're damn near at a 45 degree angle. Yes. Like,
2: and I don't know how he is keeping up with us, but whatever. We get up there.
1: I think he might have been on an e-bike. He was cheating.
2: Oh, probably. I mean, he looked like he was 90. But ripped grandpa. It was insane. But yeah, so we went paragliding and it was incredible. Most beautiful view ever. And Kaysen had like a roller coaster. I had a nice smooth.
1: No, my boy did me right on this one because, well, one, I was a chatty Cathy. I was like, what's your story? He started parachuting in the military. And then he's like, and I just kind of want to do it forever. And so we were chatting about that. I asked him how it worked and the whole thing. And he's like, you want to do something fun? And I was like, okay. And so he pulls down on one side, like the brake on one side. And we start barreling towards the side of a mountain. I'm like, well, okay, I'm gonna die now, but you know, it's okay because Mark's behind me. And then I'm like, holy shit, like, oh my God. And then he lets go of the brake and I thought we would have been like shot up. No, we were shot down. We free-falled for 5 seconds. And I'm like, okay, yeah, so now I'm gonna die this way. And then all of a sudden we get like caught in the air by our parachute. And then he did that like about maybe 6 more times. And so greatest journey of my life.
2: So funny.
1: I think we like soul bonded up there.
2: I think you guys did. Like, me and my lady, we were going smooth and she was telling me about where her family is, da da da, like pointing to it. And then I just hear Kaysen screaming for her right next to me. And like, I see her being whipped around. I'm like, oh my God. There's in the video, because I paid $25 for that video, guys. It's literally at one point I go, oh my God. And they're just going crazy.
1: It's oh my God in the background. It's like,
2: it was literally like, it was so crazy. But that was one of my favorite parts. But Kaysen came to me twice.
1: Yes. Twice. Yeah.
2: It was beautiful. And yeah. She brought some random people.
1: I stayed for a week right after my exchange was over because I was waiting for my friend from home to come out to start our month-long backpacking trip. So I had about a week of like that I thought I was going to travel, but I was so exhausted emotionally, physically. Like, I just said bye to all my abroad friends and I was like, I was getting mentally prepared for a month of traveling and I didn't want to do anything. So I took that as an excuse to buy all of the like disgusting, trashy, horrible Italian candy that I could and sit in Taylor's apartment and watch TikTok forever. So that's what, and paraglide apparently as well. We did a lot more. We actually walked like for a full day one time. Yeah. We went to, oh my God. We went to the beach thing.
2: Oh my God. This was our part two of the bed rotting experience. This time we beach rotted.
1: And
2: so, yeah, there's this little island, literally 25 minute boat ride. I'm sorry, actually it's a 5 minute boat ride from Venice, but just from where I was living.
1: Yeah.
2: It's a 25 minute boat ride. So we get there, we bring a bunch of food. Didn't know that there was a grocery store on the island, so that was really bad on us.
1: Yeah.
2: It was hot. We go and we lay on the beach at this, it's called Lido, and it's so cute. It looks just super flat.
1: Very, yeah,
2: interesting. Tiny waves, bunch of jellyfish. We just hung out there and we literally listened to, of course, we're going back on our Minecraft. Guys, I swear we're not obsessed, but
1: no, we didn't listen to Minecraft.
2: No, we listened to a little bit of Minecraft.
1: Okay.
2: We listened about, I don't know if you guys know who Tyler Catastrophe is.
1: Oh my God.
2: But if you don't, I highly recommend the 1 hour video explaining his lore.
1: Yeah, it was intense to say the least. Mm-hmm. I was eating the chocolate cookies from the store and deep diving into this person's life, and it was beautiful. And
2: it was something incredible.
1: Yeah, I think our habits need to be studied because why are we in these foreign, beautiful countries and listening to rot, like brain rot America?
2: And
1: it's in our veins.
2: And I don't regret it.
1: It was beautiful.
2: It was something else. That was my favorite things. And also, we would do the Boys Are Talking segments basically. There was a bench in Venice, I loved, and because it had a beautiful view of the Venice skyline, you could see the sun go right over it. Mm-hmm. It was just gorgeous. It was really far away from where I lived, but it had like some greenery. So I took Kaysen there, and we just sat there and we talked for like 2 hours. It was
1: incredible. About everything, anything. We literally were talking about how this is the Boys Are Talking. It's just not recorded, yes. And we wish you guys could have been there. More than anything,
2: we should have done a live stream.
1: We should have but it was so good. We talked about our lives, what we want, what is life, probably the egg theory at some point, knowing me.
2: Probably the internet.
1: Yes. But then second time around in Venice, I brought some friends. My best friend from home, Maddie, and this random man. Name Connor from Michigan. And he was a 25-year-old veteran that we met in Lake Garda that I went to again. I went back around on my backpacking trip. And we're like, oh, hi. And he's like, can I come to Venice with you? And we're like, sure. And then he literally, he was with us in Venice. We parted ways there. And then he was like, I'm going to go to where people don't go be a tourist, like into the under parts of Europe, yada yada. He was there for like a week and was like, I'm gonna go home. We're like, what? And he's like, I can't handle this. And he was supposed to be in Europe until mid-July, but mind you, it was early June. Like, he had a ticket booked for mid-July and he's like, nope, I can't do this, I'm gonna go home. He could not handle the dark under parts of Europe, I guess. No. So
2: oh my god,
1: Connor,
2: that's really funny.
1: Yeah. So that's Italy.
2: So big on that. That's so funny.
1: So funny.
2: I loved the people that Kason would bring to me. They were so interesting. They were so incredible and crazy. Oops. I guess
1: you call my friends crazy.
2: But shout out to Maddie, because I love Maddie. Soul bonded, and she's gone.
1: Ugh, that's okay.
2: She's somewhere far away. But yeah, that was incredible. And we went bowling at this random bowling alley with my friend Owen from London. So
1: it was like the things you get up to abroad are unexplainable, but we had the time of our lives.
2: Exactly.
1: And you know what? I don't want to be reined in while I'm abroad. Wait, holy transition. Okay, so we're on to our next song, and this is my song. So this was, I honestly started listening to it even before I went abroad, but I really started to resonate while abroad, and we'll get into this later, but it was one of my main takeaways. Being abroad was just this sense of independence that I gained. And I also have to note that the Irish love this song. Anywhere you are going to go, you're going to hear this song. We had a pub on campus, and every night you're hearing the song, and they're screaming their lungs out to this, and I was too. Like, I was right there with them, because Sam Fender, he is a, not Irish, obviously, but he's a Scottish musician. What is it? Olivia Dean, she's English, and so not Irish, but, you know, all of the same area, and so I think they just felt a little bit of pride having some people be so popular. And so, and the song is just such a banger, but this is Rain Me In

0: Okay, we're back. We've been cutting them a little short because we have so much to talk about, but yeah, we want to share our songs with you guys. So if you ever want to listen to the full things, there's Spotify or YouTube. Come on now. Okay, so as we were talking about right before we left, our biggest takeaways from Rod, I think that's the question everybody asks when we, or at least when I've come back, they're always like, what's your takeaway? What's your takeaway? So I'm passing it to Taylor.
1: Oh, wow.
0: Yeah. Hello. You think I'm going to answer? Oh, no.
1: Okay.
0: Come on.
1: Okay. I think my biggest takeaway, well, the reason I wanted to go abroad is because I felt like, wow, that's a great way to gain independence. Like,
0: yeah.
1: Mega independence, because you are in a other country basically all by yourself. And I think the biggest thing I learned was, this is going to sound like a total loser thing to say.
0: Wow, I'm there.
1: But I just want to say, I feel like I'm my biggest friend. I'm my biggest supporter.
0: Yes. Like, okay, no. We talked about this on the bench.
1: We talked about this.
0: The bench heard everything.
1: Oh, yeah, the bench. This was on the bench. This is when I had that realization.
0: Yeah.
1: I loved my friends out there. They were so wonderful. But also, like, you have to be able to be comfortable hanging out with yourself. And especially on my solo trip to London, I did a solo trip to another city in Italy. And even just, like, going to go see Kaysen, just that solo of going on the plane, everything. It's just, you have to not only, like, entertain yourself, but also be like, you know what? Like, I'm okay without my phone. I'm okay sitting alone at this
0: just
1: restaurant.
0: With my thoughts.
1: Yeah,
0: like,
1: exactly.
0: Can I just sit here with my thoughts, mm-hmm. and not spiral? It's like, yes. Can I just be okay with, mm-hmm. things and how they are?
1: Mm-hmm. And I really think I also got over the fear of not only being alone, but also the fear of, like we said, going places alone. Like, that was just something. Here, I wouldn't even go to the grocery store alone.
0: Yeah.
1: But now I'm like, you know what? Like, I can do anything. I went to a different country alone. I can go to the beach alone. It's like being alone with your thoughts. And then also, like, I just feel like I became,
0: it's the confidence of all of it.
1: Yeah. And I feel like that's just such an important thing for everyone to learn. So, guys, go on a solo trip.
0: Yeah. Even if it's just to the grocery store.
1: Yeah, come on. Like, go be alone with your thoughts.
0: Yeah.
1: Turn off your phone.
0: Ooh, always with the damn phone. No. No. I mean, I agree with everything Taylor said. I think, yeah, you had just such the good realization of, like, it's okay to, I'm okay with, to sit with myself. That's not something that a lot of people can say, that I can just be with myself, not even, like, with my phone or anything. Like, I can just sit there and I can think and I'm okay with it. And I'm honestly having a good time just being able to relax with myself. Like, that is a really good trait that I think we've lost sight of in society, mm-hmm. and we could possibly gain more insight from. I remember call back to senior year of high school, but I did a paper on this in senior year of high school, really? Of the positiveness of boredom and how we don't have boredom anymore. And because we don't have boredom, we don't have any more creative ideas, original ideas. We're not sitting down and thinking as much, and because of that we're distracting ourselves, getting the dopamine from the phone, from friends, from TV shows, all of it. Like, we are just trying not to think because it's scary to think, but thinking provides.
1: And you know what, this is the boys are talking thoughts. We always come back to how much we hate TikTok, but we're addicted to it.
0: Yes. I actually did delete it.
1: You're kidding.
0: Well, I deleted it for like 2 months and then I gave myself, yes. it back as a treat when I got back to school.
1: You know what, I'm so proud of you because I haven't even deleted it. But you know what, wow. I think we should do a challenge where we go on a flip phone for a month.
0: Wow. Or okay, maybe a week. Like, you know, a week, and then we come back and we report back.
1: That'd be cool. I'd be
0: down. Wait, okay, new idea.
1: Okay, wait, but tell us your biggest.
0: Okay, yeah. I mean, it aligns somewhat with Taylor's and I talked about it just briefly, but a big sense of independence. Like Taylor, I really put a lot of my worth and self-worth into, you know, did I have enough friends? Like, who am I to other people? Like, that's kind of how I judge myself. What do other people think of me? And I didn't have a lot of trust in my abilities, just like, you know, like Taylor as well. It's like, can I go do this by myself? Like, am I able to study abroad? Like, now the peer advisor for the study abroad department. But before I went, I was meeting with the former peer advisor 2 times a week because I didn't trust myself enough to do the application right, to do all these, to pick the right classes. Like, but when you go abroad, you do get a lot of confidence, just even with your abilities, with yourself, and, you know, learning how to navigate the world, because you kind of realize, especially if you go alone, like you are with yourself all the time and you are the one to control your abilities and like what other people think of you, their ideas of you, whatever, like they don't matter. and you are the one controlling all of that, which obviously I think we say things and people might be listening like, duh, but we are growing too. But yeah, I mean, yeah, it's good to reflect. And I think, I feel like I have so many epiphanies, it's awful, from Instagram Reels, but I have one reposted if you want to go look. And it's this woman talking about how traveling for women is so much different than just, you know, men traveling or maybe traveling in groups or any, or especially solo traveling for women, because it's not just about going, seeing the places. It's allowing yourself to take up the space in the world and to say, I deserve to be here. I can be here. I am going to go see these things, you know, because I don't know. I think as women, we're like, you know, like, oh, you should be doing this. Like, everyone has an opinion on what you should be doing, and traveling and doing what you want to do is just breaking the mold of that. Mm-hmm. I don't know if anyone agrees or feels the same way I have felt before, where it's like, oh, I feel like I've made a lot of decisions in my life that has been questioned by people. Yeah. Where I'm going to school, my major, anything. And they're like, should you be doing that? Like, oh, do this. And then traveling and doing all this is just such a sense of independence and confidence. Mm-hmm. And you're like, I don't care what you think. You don't have an opinion on me. You don't get the right to judge me.
1: Yeah.
0: Boom.
1: I'd also like to point out that traveling for women is very different because of safety. And I feel like, yeah, it was a very big thing that I had to get over, of that fear of, oh my God, like, what if I get kidnapped? Something like that.
0: Yeah.
1: You have to be very careful and take those extra steps, especially just going to hostels and things like that.
0: Yeah.
1: I heard scary stories about hostels. I got over my fear going there. And once you get there, you realize, yes, like, these things can happen, but also it's really okay. I had a great, yeah, time in my hostels.
0: Like, it's okay, but it's like you are, like, you're establishing yourself there. Mm-hmm. You're like, no, like, you're not gonna, you know, F with me. You're not gonna do, you're not gonna, like, I don't know, get in my head and, yeah, you know, make me not go places. Like, I'm gonna go places, mm-hmm, and do that. But yeah, I had conversations with my, some of my male exchange friends, abroad, and we definitely had different perceptions. They'd be like, oh, like, why don't you just go take the 2 a.m. bus? I'm like, I'm not doing that. Yeah. Like,
1: it's, hello, just like things that they don't have to think about.
0: Yeah.
1: And I feel like it's very big that we got to do those things, and that we, mm-hmm, could, you know, we were safe, and, yeah, I'm very grateful to have, we just had to make some smarter decisions in those ways.
0: Yeah.
1: Very scary. But, oh, so speaking of scaries, let's the talk
0: scaries,
1: about
0: the scaries. Yes, the abroad scaries. I definitely had them. Taylor had them. And it's like the contrast of, like, before you go.
1: Yes.
0: Am I ready for this? Like, you, like, not that you don't have, but, like, when you go abroad, you obviously talked about getting that sense of independence and confidence. But before you go, the questions start coming. The scaries creep in. Mm-hmm. When growing up, my mom called them the Sunday scaries. When before you had to start the week and do all your big girl things, that's, you had cute, the Sunday scaries. And so, oh, I had the pre-abroad scaries. they're real. Mm-hmm. And you know what they're fueled by? The internet.
1: Literally always.
0: Always the internet.
1: I literally was telling one of my friends, I said that abroad is this weird thing where you feel like you, if you don't go to a different country for the weekend, then you are a loser.
0: Yes.
1: It is so weird. It,
0: yes,
1: is like an alternate reality. And it just, it's a crazy thing to say, but, mm-hmm, it's true. You go to class and they're like, oh, where'd you go this weekend? Oh, I went to Switzerland. Oh, I went to, I don't know, Spain. And then you're just like, I was in Venice.
0: Yeah.
1: And somehow that feels wrong, but also you're in Venice.
0: You're in Venice.
1: You have to get over that.
0: Yeah.
1: Like, okay, it's not crazy you don't go anywhere. Like, mm-hmm, you are in Venice. Appreciate where you are. But
0: yeah,
1: definitely crazy.
0: Yeah. No, I had a lot of troubles before going abroad. And because I'd be looking up things on the internet, like, oh, you know, what's the cheap, you know, cheap flights, or what to pack for abroad, tips and tricks, all of the things. And I'd look them up on TikTok, Instagram, Google, whatever. And then what started happening is my feed is all of these people going abroad and posting about abroad and all of what they're doing and stuff like that. And props to them. Like, I'm not saying you shouldn't do that. I posted about abroad. I think it's really fun to show people your experiences. But I think it's also easy to get into the comparing spiral of right before you're going to go abroad, or maybe while you're even, like, during your abroad, being like, why am I not doing this? Like, is, yeah, this what I'm supposed to be doing? And it got so bad that I literally, every video that I got, I would say, like, disinterested, don't like, because you get into that comparison mode. And, yes, there is, like, yeah, as Taylor was talking about, like, in the abroad kind of community, like, study abroad community, there is, like, oh, I need to be doing all of this. But what a lot of those videos don't show you is all the troubles you go through abroad. And there's actually a trend right now, like the side of abroad you don't see, which I'm kind of loving because it's you like passed out on a train. Like there are like me and Taylor chudding out in all of our random places. Like you will chud. You are going, you were there for 5 months. You can't be doing everything all the time. Mm-hmm. And that's with life. Like you have ups and downs and not everything's going to be an up. Yep. And I think that's something that I've been trying to tell myself for the past like 10 years. Like, you can't always be on the up.
1: It's true. I mean, like, I feel, I got sick for a month and a half.
0: Yes. In Venice. This one was crazy.
1: But yes, I was sick from Ireland all the way past my birthday, past Paris. And I literally, we had this like week break where it was like our spring break. And everyone went to all of these incredible places. And I just sat in my bed for a week. And afterwards, everyone's like, oh, where'd you go for midterm break? And everyone's talking about these crazy places they went. And I was like, I sat in my bed and I loved it. And you'd be like, you did? And I was like, yes.
0: I it loved
1: it. It was incredible. Like, yeah. I don't understand. But just, you know, taking some time. Like,
0: yes, and especially abroad, and even with life in general, when we're talking about careers or college, people are always like, I have this new internship, I have this you know, new thing, whatever. And just realizing that, like, you can appreciate where you are, what you have, like where you're at, where it's like, wow, I needed to sit in bed for a week and that was amazing. Mm-hmm. Was it amazing in a different way? Yeah. Does it make it any less, better, or worse? No. Exactly. Like, it was just this process of figuring all of that out too.
1: I think people get confused when they go abroad because it feels like you're on vacation, and so you think, oh, I'm on vacation,
0: yes,
1: I have to do everything. And also it is like your time is running out there. You only get to be here, living here one time in your life, maybe more if you decide to come back, but in this specific circumstance, no. So I mean, for me, that was something I had to battle. I had a calendar and I was like, okay, I have 3 weekends left, where am I gonna go and how am I going to pay for this? Because, but guys, I will say, it's really nice to live in a different country because the prices to go places, if you're smart about it, very cheap. Yeah. Like I said, €20 flight to London.
0: Incredible. So good.
1: Best day of my life.
0: Yeah, Ireland was a little different.
1: Yeah, I guess it depends on where you are.
0: If you're on an island, maybe.
1: Yeah, when I went to go see Kaysen, I said, do you want to come back?
0: No.
1: No, I'm going to stay in Venice. But yeah, that was just some scary stuff. I don't know about you. I mean, how was it like living there for you? Like, difference of, I guess, environment? Because for me, it was literally like completely different. There's water outside your door.
0: Mm.
1: No one speaks the same language. I mean, people do, but like not very well.
0: Yeah, it's not the it's not like the first language they're, you know, going to.
1: And also like everything's very small. The weather was very different. It was just like I would step outside and there was nothing familiar. Which I think was really hard for me, but also, like, what a way to go out of your comfort zone.
0: Yeah, Taylor really jumped into the deep end. Fortunately, English is Ireland's language, or not their national language, but the one that, you know, you default to. So it was kind of nice having that, although you do have their amazing accents, which was fun to get used to as well. It was, like, you know, it's not... I mean, it's definitely different than the States, but it wasn't like Venice. Like, I'm not on, like, where there's basically almost no cars, like all of that. Like, there were like a lot of similarities in what we had. Like, you still have some big box stores or whatever they're called. Like, I know Venice didn't have like, God, like a freaking Aldi just right there. Like, we still had some familiar things. But like, I think, I don't know, just the culture itself is different. The way people view schooling and jobs and, I don't know, their outlook on life is just different than ours. I think especially in like the pacing, maybe what we've been talking about as well. I would talk to, you know, fellow Irish students and I'd be like, oh, like, you know, what are you planning to do after this? And do you have an internship and blah, blah, blah. They're like, no. Like, I have to take these classes, and then, like, they're so in the moment, and it's not a thing of motivation, and I think in the States, we are so go, go, go, and we have so many expectations on us of what we should do next, and all of this, and most Irish people, they take gap years between their secondary school and post-secondary, or maybe, you know, in their post-secondary school, after that, they take a gap year. Like, gap years, it's kind of crazy if you go from secondary to post-secondary immediately. So they do really value. And I think it's the same in, I don't know, their culture there with, you know, all the pubs and stuff. It's not to be extremely inebriated. It's to sit down, relax with your friends and talk about your day. Like, that is the goal there. Like, when me and Taylor were there, we went somewhere and we played cards. We just played cards and we sat and we chatted, listened to some music. And like, that is, you slow down. You're really thinking about life. So that was one thing I really appreciate about Ireland. And it kind of, coming back, I've definitely adopted that a lot more, where it's like, you don't need to be chasing these things all the time. Although I was in this awful, awful job hunt for so long when I got back. But that was necessary because of my activities abroad, just like spending all my money. But yeah, so I think that was just definitely a big difference, was the slower pace of life, which I very much appreciated. And it was really nice to have for just like 5 months. And like, yeah, their outlook, like, it made me feel like I was rushing my whole life. And they're like, no, you're 20. Like, are you kidding me? Like, you have so much time for all of this. Like, take a break. So travel, do all the things. And people, like, I feel like here tell you that, but then on the side, I feel like they're whispering in your ear, like, get an internship.
1: Yeah, that's so true.
0: And there, they're just like, no, like.
1: That was, like, one of my favorite things, was to talk to all these people from different countries, different backgrounds, to not only realize how different we are, but also how similar we are. Like, I remember just being in a room with, like, all of these people from, we were all from different countries.
0: Oh, yeah.
1: We were all getting along, like, I don't know. It's just crazy to think, okay, we all grew up so differently in different places, and here we are talking and having fun together and getting each other's jokes, but also just, like, sitting down and, like, going, talking about what's different in your country than my country.
0: Yeah.
1: It's so interesting to see, like,
0: and it's not coming from a place of hostility.
1: Yeah, exactly.
0: It's always just of like, interest. I'm curious. I'm interested. It's,
1: I loved that. That was something I will miss for a long time.
0: Change of pace. Well, it is the

like, what am I doing? Blah, blah, blah. Like, all of the things were kind of catching up to me. And I listened to the song and it just kind of was like, it just, I don't know why, it cleared my head. I should just fall into the mystic, let it take me, go for the ride, the whole thing. So I think that's kind of how Abroad felt. Like, you're just along for the wide ride, buckle up. It's so good. So this is Into the Mystic.

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1: You may not be interested in politics, but politics are definitely interested in you. Come make your voice heard at Long Beach State's Political Science Student Association. I'm Sunrisa Dar, president of CSULB's student-run organization, PSSA. At PSSA, we strive to provide Long Beach State students with an academic environment in which they feel comfortable to engage in respectful discourse about issues that affect the world around us. Students of all majors are welcome to join our weekly meetings, during which we have a small news segment and open floor discussions touching on how current events are affecting us personally, in our communities, nationally, and internationally. PSSA also provides the student body with opportunities to expand their awareness in the form of speakers, workshops, documentary screenings, field trips, and advocacy nights. Get involved with your community, gain awareness of current events, and come hang out with a diverse group of people at our upcoming Political Science Student Association meeting every Wednesday at 5 p.m. in the Social Sciences and Public Affairs Building, room number 105.
2: For 22 West Radio News, this is Alexis DeMaria. Gavin Newsom signed a legislative package regulating the online activity of children and their interactions with AI technology. The package includes AB 1405, co-authored by Long Beach District 69 State Assembly Rep. Josh Lowenthal, establishing a California AI Auditor Registry. It requires auditors to remain financially transparent, independent from the industry, and uphold standards of objectivity when assessing AI systems. Lowenthal co-authored AB 1709 as well, which also passed, prohibiting social media platforms from providing users under the age of 16 from addictive features online. AB 1709 also establishes the eSafety Advisory Commission underneath the California Department of Justice, which will advise the Attorney General regarding further regulatory legislation.
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0: this fucking, and this fucking, and this fucking for the pussy hoods.
1: Bunch of fucked up people, man.
0: Endless fuckies, endless fuckies, endless fuckies for the pussy hoozers.
1: Napalm six kids. 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
0: Yeah. 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
1: have more seeds?
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0: Did it
1: fence screen? 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
2: For 22 West Radio News, this is Alexis DiMaria. Gavin Newsom signed a legislative package regulating the online activity of children and their interactions with AI technology. The package includes AB 1405, co-authored by Long Beach District 69 State Assembly Rep. Josh Lowenthal, establishing a California AI Auditor Registry. It requires auditors to remain financially transparent, independent from the industry, and uphold standards of objectivity when assessing AI systems. Lowenthal co-authored AB 1709 as well, which also passed, prohibiting social media platforms from providing users under the age of 16 from addictive features online. AB 1709 also establishes the eSafety Advisory Commission underneath the California Department of Justice, which will advise the Attorney General regarding further regulatory legislation.
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0: racing. Not so fast, not so fast. Keep the line straight, keep the line straight. Steady on the left. Keep the line straight, steady on the left. And you walk into a wall of bullets. Deafened by shells, ordered by men 100 miles away.
1: How did you feel?

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1: Not Alone at the Beach is hosting their domestic violence workshop from 5 to 6 p.m. October 1st on Zoom. Presented by Laura's House, students can learn about the dynamics of unhealthy relationships and how to recognize the warning signs while also promoting resources that support healthy relationships. For more information, follow Not Alone at the Beach on Instagram at @NATB_CSULB.
2: For 22 West Radio News, this is Alexis DeMaria. Gavin Newsom signed a legislative package regulating the online activity of children and their interactions with AI technology. The package includes AB 1405, co-authored by Long Beach District 69 State Assembly Rep. Josh Lowenthal, establishing a California AI Auditor Registry. It requires auditors to remain financially transparent, independent from the industry, and uphold standards of objectivity when assessing AI systems. Lowenthal co-authored AB 1709 as well, which also passed, prohibiting social media platforms from providing users under the age of 16 from addictive features online. AB 1709 also establishes the eSafety Advisory Commission underneath the California Department of Justice, which will advise the Attorney General regarding further regulatory legislation.
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see. What else could it mean? Love is in the heart. It came like a dream. Learn is out to roam. Sown at the seam. Blind inside of me. Hard enough to be. Locked inside my heart. Floating in the dark.

0: This is Danny Jacot. A stretch of the 710 freeway will be shut down for a ramp demolition. The Shoemaker Bridge closes Friday, September 18th at 10 p.m. until Monday, September 21st at 5 a.m., the second of three planned demolitions, according to the Port of Long Beach. The next demolition will close the southbound 710 freeway from Anaheim Street to Pico Avenue from Friday, September 25th at 10 p.m. to Monday, September 28th at 5 a.m. News helicopter crash kills three people. Multiple news.
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1: For 22 West Radio News, this is Alexis DiMaria. Gavin Newsom signed a legislative package regulating the online activity of children and their interactions with AI technology. The package includes AB 1405, co-authored by Long Beach District 69 State Assembly Rep. Josh Lowenthal, establishing a California AI Auditor Registry. It requires auditors to remain financially transparent, independent from the industry, and uphold standards of objectivity when assessing AI systems. Lowenthal co-authored AB 1709 as well, which also passed, prohibiting social media platforms from providing users under the age of 16 from addictive features online. AB 1709 also establishes the eSafety Advisory Commission underneath the California Department of Justice, which will advise the Attorney General regarding further regulatory legislation.
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1: Coming to West News, this is Danny Jacot. A stretch of the 710 freeway will be shut down for a ramp demolition. The Shoemaker Bridge closes Friday, September 18th at 10 p.m. until Monday, September 21st at 5 a.m., the second of three planned demolitions, according to the Port of Long Beach. The next demolition will close the southbound 710 freeway from Anaheim Street to Pico Avenue from Friday, September 25th at 10 p.m. to Monday, September 28th at 5 a.m. News helicopter crash kills three people. Multiple news outlets responded to a report, a deadly bus crash involving an SUV that slammed into a Metro bus in the city of Chatsworth Tuesday evening. The Eurocopter AS-350B2 helicopter provided aerial news coverage for NBC4 and Telemundo 52. The National Transportation and Safety Board leads the investigation into why the helicopter crashed. Three died, pilot George Marcinu, photojournalist Eliana Moreno on board, and a pedestrian, later identified as Eddie Gutierrez Mejia, who was visiting from Guatemala.
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1: For 22West Radio News, this is Alexis DeMaria. Gavin Newsom signed a legislative package regulating the online activity of children and their interactions with AI technology. The package includes AB 1405, co-authored by Long Beach District 69 State Assembly Rep. Josh Lowenthal, establishing a California AI Auditor Registry. It requires auditors to remain financially transparent, independent from the industry, and uphold standards of objectivity when assessing AI systems. Lowenthal co-authored AB 1709 as well, which also passed, prohibiting social media platforms from providing users under the age of 16 from addictive features online. AB 1709 also establishes the eSafety Advisory Commission underneath the California Department of Justice, which will advise the Attorney General regarding further regulatory legislation.
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0: Have you ever wanted to perform live on stage? Well, your rockstar dreams can become a reality today. Hi, I'm Lily Pimentel, president of Cal State Long Beach's Musicians Club, and I'm here to say, join the Musicians Club at CSULB. 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
1: 22 West News, this is Danny Jacot. A stretch of the 710 freeway will be shut down for a ramp demolition. The Shoemaker Bridge closes Friday, September 18th at 10 p.m. until Monday, September 21st at 5 a.m., the second of three planned demolitions, according to the Port of Long Beach. The next demolition will close the southbound 710 freeway from Anaheim Street to Pico Avenue from Friday, September 25th at 10 p.m. to Monday, September 28th at 5 a.m. News helicopter crash kills three people. Multiple news outlets responded to a report, a deadly bus crash involving an SUV that slammed into a metro bus in the city of Chatsworth Tuesday evening. The Eurocopter AS-350B2 helicopter provided aerial news coverage for NBC4 and Telemundo 52. The National Transportation and Safety Board leads the investigation into why the helicopter crashed. Three died, pilot George Marcinu, photojournalist Eliana Moreno on board, and a pedestrian, later identified as Eddie Gutierrez Mejia, who was visiting from Guatemala.

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I'm begging you. I love you. 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
1: You may not be interested in politics, but politics are definitely interested in you. Come make your voice heard at Long Beach State's Political Science Student Association. I'm Sunrisa Dar, president of CSULB's student-run organization, PSSA. At PSSA, we strive to provide Long Beach State students with an academic environment in which they feel comfortable to engage in respectful discourse about issues that affect the world around us. Students of all majors are welcome to join our weekly meetings, during which we have a small news segment and open floor discussions touching on how current events are affecting us personally, in our communities, nationally, and internationally. PSSA also provides the student body with opportunities to expand their awareness in the form of speakers, workshops, documentary screenings, field trips, and advocacy nights. Get involved with your community, gain awareness of current events, and come hang out with a diverse group of people at our upcoming Political Science Student Association meeting every Wednesday at 5 p.m. in the Social Sciences and Public Affairs Building, room number 105.
2: For 22 West Radio News, this is Alexis DiMaria. Gavin Newsom signed a legislative package regulating the online activity of children and their interactions with AI technology. The package includes AB 1405, co-authored by Long Beach District 69 State Assembly Rep. Josh Lowenthal, establishing a California AI Auditor Registry. It requires auditors to remain financially transparent, independent from the industry, and uphold standards of objectivity when assessing AI systems. Lowenthal co-authored AB 1709 as well, which also passed, prohibiting social media platforms from providing users under the age of 16 from addictive features online. AB 1709 also establishes the eSafety Advisory Commission underneath the California Department of Justice, which will advise the Attorney General regarding further regulatory legislation.
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1: For 22 West Radio News, this is Alexis DeMaria. Gavin Newsom signed a legislative package regulating the online activity of children and their interactions with AI technology. The package includes AB 1405, co-authored by Long Beach District 69 State Assembly Rep Josh Lowenthal, establishing a California AI Auditor Registry. It requires auditors to remain financially transparent, independent from the industry, and uphold standards of objectivity when assessing AI systems. Lowenthal co-authored AB 1709 as well, which also passed, prohibiting social media platforms from providing users under the age of 16 from addictive features online. AB 1709 also establishes the eSafety Advisory Commission underneath the California Department of Justice, which will advise the Attorney General regarding further regulatory legislation.
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1: Coming to West News, this is Danny Jacot. A stretch of the 710 freeway will be shut down for a ramp demolition. The Shoemaker Bridge closes Friday, September 18th at 10 p.m. until Monday, September 21st at 5 a.m., the second of three planned demolitions, according to the Port of Long Beach. The next demolition will close the southbound 710 freeway from Anaheim Street to Pico Avenue from Friday, September 25th at 10 p.m. to Monday, September 28th at 5 a.m. News helicopter crash kills three people. Multiple news outlets responded to a report, a deadly bus crash involving an SUV that slammed into a metro bus in the city of Chatsworth Tuesday evening. The Eurocopter AS-350B2 helicopter provided aerial news coverage for NBC4 and Telemundo 52. The National Transportation and Safety Board leads the investigation into why the helicopter crashed. Three died, pilot George Marcinu, photojournalist Eliana Moreno on board, and a pedestrian, later identified as Eddie Gutierrez Mejia, who was visiting from Guatemala.
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1: Hey you, do you know where you are? Because this is not K-Jazz. 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
2: 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Now a little bebop vocal. 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
1: Not Alone at the Beach is hosting their domestic violence workshop from 5 to 6 p.m. October 1st on Zoom. 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For more information, follow Not Alone at the Beach on Instagram at NATB_CSULB.
2: For 22S Radio News, this is Alexis DiMaria. Gavin Newsom signed a legislative package regulating the online activity of children and their interactions with AI technology. The package includes AB 1405, co-authored by Long Beach District 69 State Assembly Rep Josh Lowenthal, establishing a California AI Auditor Registry. It requires auditors to remain financially transparent, independent from the industry, and uphold standards of objectivity when assessing AI systems. Lowenthal co-authored AB 1709 as well, which also passed, prohibiting social media platforms from providing users under the age of 16 from addictive features online. AB 1709 also establishes the eSafety Advisory Commission underneath the California Department of Justice, which will advise the Attorney General regarding further regulatory legislation.
3: 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Because this is not K-Jazz. 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

0: Well, as I live and breathe, will you look who's coming here? Here's someone I didn't expect to meet. Bro, what you doing down here on Rampart Street?
1: Well, Jackie, I'm telling you, I'm going down here and try to hop and jump at this mad fish fry.
0: What's that?
1: Have you ever?

0: But listen, Pearl, what's his mission?
1: Nothing. All he got to be is be an entertainer, a musician. And I'll tell you, hey, you got anything to do?
0: No, I believe I'll go on down here to the fish fry with you. Pearl, have you a double?
1: What's why?
0: I just wanted to ask before I'm making it trouble.
1: Well, ain't nobody gonna make me mad, is it?
0: You know, I don't want to bring you down, but your old man's over there in the corner acting like a clown.
1: What's he doing?
0: He's rocking.
1: You say he is?
0: That man is rocking.
1: Is somebody over there with him?
0: You never saw such dancing in the prance until the break of dawn.
1: Is he alone? I ask you
0: no,
1: once
0: he
1: more.
0: Ain't. He's rocking.
1: I think I see him moving myself.
0: He's a rocking.
1: Oh, I'm going to tear through this crowd in
0: you
1: a minute.
0: You never saw such dancing in the prance until the break of dawn.
1: Oh, don't wait. Oh, let me go, Jackie.
0: Pearl.
1: What?
0: Stop.
1: Why?
0: Here no. comes the cop.
1: Well, honey, I'm going on the piano and hide.
0: It's too late, sister. We all gonna go for a ride.
1: But look, but did you get any of that punsy, sir?
0: Yeah, honey, I mean it really wrecked my nerve.
1: Well, before the cops came, oh me, oh my, we were hopping and jumping
0: at that fish fry.
1: We were rocking.
0: Oh, you're telling me I was careful.
1: Oh, we were moving.
0: Oh, we was.
1: I noticed you.
0: You never seen such grooving and a moving till the break of dawn.
1: It killed me. I was rocking.
0: Oh, is that you dancing with?
1: Oh, that was my friend. I was rocking.
0: Oh, you was carrying on.
1: Yes, I was rocking.
0: Until the break of dawn, I tell you.
1: I think you had too much punch, home.
0: Yes, I did.
1: Yeah, I think you did.
0: I'm going on home now.
1: You going on
0: home? Yeah, I'm going on
1: no,
0: home.
1: No, you're not going to. You got to get out of jail first.
0: No, I'm
1: going
0: to tell you this much.
1: What's about it?
0: I'm gonna black both of your eye if you ever say any more to me about any more fish fry. We were jumping.
1: Yes, we were jumping.
0: We were jumping. But I never want to see another piece of fish as long as I live. Not even on Friday.

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2: For 22 West Radio News, this is Alexis DeMaria. Gavin Newsom signed a legislative package regulating the online activity of children and their interactions with AI technology. The package includes AB 1405, co-authored by Long Beach District 69 State Assembly Rep. Josh Lowenthal, establishing a California AI Auditor Registry. It requires auditors to remain financially transparent, independent from the industry, and uphold standards of objectivity when assessing AI systems. Lowenthal co-authored AB 1709 as well, which also passed, prohibiting social media platforms from providing users under the age of 16 from addictive features online. AB 1709 also establishes the eSafety Advisory Commission underneath the California Department of Justice, which will advise the Attorney General regarding further regulatory legislation.
0: Hey you! Do you know where you are? Because this is not K-Jazz. This is 22 West Radio.

stop me now, officer. Please, she's got a roast tonight. Every night. My work is through, but wow, every night. No, sir, I haven't been drinking. I have my first drink every night with my lady, my best friend. My foot's in the gas tank. I'm steady coming home to you. You mean, what are we gonna do? Why was I in such a hurry? That's easy. 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Then we eat. And then we fall asleep on TV like you do. Every night. When my work is through, babe. Wake up with the news and Johnny Carson. Just like you, baby.

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How you feeling?

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2: For 22 West Radio News, this is Alexis DiMaria. Gavin Newsom signed a legislative package regulating the online activity of children and their interactions with AI technology. The package includes AB 1405, co-authored by Long Beach District 69 State Assembly Rep. Josh Lowenthal, establishing a California AI Auditor Registry. It requires auditors to remain financially transparent, independent from the industry, and uphold standards of objectivity when assessing AI systems. Lowenthal co-authored AB 1709 as well, which also passed, prohibiting social media platforms from providing users under the age of 16 from addictive features online. AB 1709 also establishes the eSafety Advisory Commission underneath the California Department of Justice, which will advise the Attorney General regarding further regulatory legislation.
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1: Have you ever wanted to perform live on stage? 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
2: 22 West News, this is Danny Jacot. A stretch of the 710 freeway will be shut down for a ramp demolition. The Shoemaker Bridge closes Friday, September 18th at 10 p.m. until Monday, September 21st at 5 a.m., the second of three planned demolitions, according to the Port of Long Beach. The next demolition will close the southbound 710 freeway from Anaheim Street to Pico Avenue from Friday, September 25th at 10 p.m. to Monday, September 28th at 5 a.m. News helicopter crash kills three people. Multiple news outlets responded to a report, a deadly bus crash involving an SUV that slammed into a metro bus in the city of Chatsworth Tuesday evening. The Eurocopter AS-350B2 helicopter provided aerial news coverage for NBC4 and Telemundo 52. The National Transportation and Safety Board leads the investigation into why the helicopter crashed. Three died, pilot George Marcinu, photojournalist Eliana Moreno on board, and a pedestrian, later identified as Eddie Gutierrez Mejia, who was visiting from Guatemala.

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1: You may not be interested in politics, but politics are definitely interested in you. Come make your voice heard at Long Beach State's Political Science Student Association. I'm Sunrisa Dar, president of CSULB's student-run organization, PSSA. At PSSA, we strive to provide Long Beach State students with an academic environment in which they feel comfortable to engage in respectful discourse about issues that affect the world around us. Students of all majors are welcome to join our weekly meetings, during which we have a small news segment and open floor discussions touching on how current events are affecting us personally, in our communities, nationally, and internationally. PSSA also provides the student body with opportunities to expand their awareness in the form of speakers, workshops, documentary screenings, field trips, and advocacy nights. Get involved with your community, gain awareness of current events, and come hang out with a diverse group of people at our upcoming Political Science Student Association meeting every Wednesday at 5 p.m. in the Social Sciences and Public Affairs Building, room number 105.
2: For 22 West Radio News, this is Alexis DiMaria. Gavin Newsom signed a legislative package regulating the online activity of children and their interactions with AI technology. The package includes AB 1405, co-authored by Long Beach District 69 State Assembly Rep. Josh Lowenthal, establishing a California AI Auditor Registry. It requires auditors to remain financially transparent, independent from the industry, and uphold standards of objectivity when assessing AI systems. Lowenthal co-authored AB 1709 as well, which also passed, prohibiting social media platforms from providing users under the age of 16 from addictive features online. AB 1709 also establishes the eSafety Advisory Commission underneath the California Department of Justice, which will advise the Attorney General regarding further regulatory legislation.
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to me, Jennifer, why did you sing to me? That night I lay with you. That night I lied with you. That night.

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Jennifer, why did you sing to me? That's

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1: Hi, my name is Annette from SIPS Club, and I wanted to announce an exciting student-led art convention happening soon. 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
2: 22 West News, this is Danny Jacot. A stretch of the 710 freeway will be shut down for a ramp demolition. The Shoemaker Bridge closes Friday, September 18th at 10 p.m. until Monday, September 21st at 5 a.m., the second of three planned demolitions, according to the Port of Long Beach. The next demolition will close the southbound 710 freeway from Anaheim Street to Pico Avenue from Friday, September 25th at 10 p.m. to Monday, September 28th at 5 a.m. News helicopter crash kills three people. Multiple news outlets responded to a report, a deadly bus crash involving an SUV that slammed into a metro bus in the city of Chatsworth Tuesday evening. The Eurocopter AS-350B2 helicopter provided aerial news coverage for NBC4 and Telemundo 52. The National Transportation and Safety Board leads the investigation into why the helicopter crashed. Three died, pilot George Marcinu, photojournalist Eliana Moreno on board, and a pedestrian, later identified as Eddie Gutierrez Mejia, who was visiting from Guatemala.

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2: For 22 West Radio News, this is Alexis DiMaria. Gavin Newsom signed a legislative package regulating the online activity of children and their interactions with AI technology. The package includes AB 1405, co-authored by Long Beach District 69 State Assembly Rep. Josh Lowenthal, establishing a California AI Auditor Registry. It requires auditors to remain financially transparent, independent from the industry, and uphold standards of objectivity when assessing AI systems. Lowenthal co-authored AB 1709 as well, which also passed, prohibiting social media platforms from providing users under the age of 16 from addictive features online. AB 1709 also establishes the eSafety Advisory Commission underneath the California Department of Justice, which will advise the Attorney General regarding further regulatory legislation.

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2: 22 West News, this is Danny Jacot. A stretch of the 710 freeway will be shut down for a ramp demolition. The Shoemaker Bridge closes Friday, September 18th at 10 p.m. until Monday, September 21st at 5 a.m., the second of three planned demolitions, according to the Port of Long Beach. The next demolition will close the southbound 710 freeway from Anaheim Street to Pico Avenue from Friday, September 25th at 10 p.m. to Monday, September 28th at 5 a.m. News helicopter crash kills three people. Multiple news outlets responded to a report, a deadly bus crash involving an SUV that slammed into a Metro bus in the city of Chatsworth Tuesday evening. The Eurocopter AS-350B2 helicopter provided aerial news coverage for NBC4 and Telemundo 52. The National Transportation and Safety Board leads the investigation into why the helicopter crashed. Three died, pilot George Marcinu, photojournalist Eliana Moreno on board, and a pedestrian, later identified as Eddie Gutierrez Mejia, who was visiting from Guatemala.

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1: Not Alone at the Beach is hosting their domestic violence workshop from 5 to 6 p.m. October 1st on Zoom. Presented by Laura's House, students can learn about the dynamics of unhealthy relationships and how to recognize the warning signs while also promoting resources that support healthy relationships. For more information, follow Not Alone at the Beach on Instagram at @NATB_CSULB.
2: For 22 West Radio News, this is Alexis DiMaria. Gavin Newsom signed a legislative package regulating the online activity of children and their interactions with AI technology. The package includes AB 1405, co-authored by Long Beach District 69 State Assembly Rep Josh Lowenthal, establishing a California AI Auditor Registry. It requires auditors to remain financially transparent, independent from the industry, and uphold standards of objectivity when assessing AI systems. Lowenthal co-authored AB 1709 as well, which also passed, prohibiting social media platforms from providing users under the age of 16 from addictive features online. AB 1709 also establishes the eSafety Advisory Commission underneath the California Department of Justice, which will advise the Attorney General regarding further regulatory legislation.

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2: 22 West News, this is Danny Jacot. A stretch of the 710 freeway will be shut down for a ramp demolition. The Shoemaker Bridge closes Friday, September 18th at 10 p.m. until Monday, September 21st at 5 a.m., the second of three planned demolitions, according to the Port of Long Beach. The next demolition will close the southbound 710 freeway from Anaheim Street to Pico Avenue from Friday, September 25th at 10 p.m. to Monday, September 28th at 5 a.m. News helicopter crash kills three people. Multiple news outlets responded to a report, a deadly bus crash involving an SUV that slammed into a metro bus in the city of
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2: For 22 West Radio News, this is Alexis DiMaria. Gavin Newsom signed a legislative package regulating the online activity of children and their interactions with AI technology. The package includes AB 1405, co-authored by Long Beach District 69 State Assembly Rep. Josh Lowenthal, establishing a California AI Auditor Registry. It requires auditors to remain financially transparent, independent from the industry, and uphold standards of objectivity when assessing AI systems. Lowenthal co-authored AB 1709 as well, which also passed, prohibiting social media platforms from providing users under the age of 16 from addictive features online. AB 1709 also establishes the eSafety Advisory Commission underneath the California Department of Justice, which will advise the Attorney General regarding further regulatory legislation.

friend. Though you've got no reason to go there, and there ain't a soul that you know there.

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The girls are dancing in the sand, and I throw my cellular device in the water.

words mean I am a truthful man from the land of the palm trees. And before dying, I want to share these poems of my soul. My poems are soft green. My poems are also flaming crimson. My poems are like a wounded fawn seeking refuge in the forest. The last verse says, Con los pobres de la tierra. With the poor people of this earth, I want to share my

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1: Hello. It is Thursday at 11 a.m. Thus, it is time to celebrate the people's radio show, The News. The show all about how it is now autumn. As you may have heard, summer is over and Zara Larsson is dead, giving way to the season of pumpkins and ghosts and 4:45 p.m. I have some songs today that I feel encapsulate this fall feeling and also encapsulate the years of about 2000 to 2011. Starting off, here is New Slang by The Shins.

0: were floating down Crest Avenue.
1: One of the things that the season of autumn is most famous for is Halloween. The largest Halloween parade and the only major nighttime parade in the United States is the Village Halloween Parade in Greenwich Village in New York. It was started in 1974 by puppeteer and mask maker Ralph Lee. Dream job. Over 50,000 people attend the year every year in costume. And that's not counting 2 million spectators who I can only assume are not costumed, which is boring. It looks really cool, and the puppets that people make for this parade are really intricate and really big, which means I don't ever want to go, because that sounds scary. And

not like Halloween scary. It sounds real world scary. It also seems really sweaty, and I don't ever want to be sweaty. Next up, here is a non-Halloween song. Here is Jesus, Etc. by Wilco.

Oh, I forgot I have to talk. Oh, yesterday was September 23, and it was also the birthday of Mary Mallon, better known as Typhoid Mary. She is believed to have infected 57 people with the bacteria that causes typhoid fever. She was a live-in cook for several New York families at the turn of the 20th century. She would give them typhoid, the people living there would die, and she would move out. She was quarantined in a cottage next to a hospital on North Brother Island in the East River for 3 years. Then she was released, and then she was brought back when it was realized people were still getting typhoid wherever she went. And she was painted as this, like, malicious figure who was infecting people and spreading typhoid around, like, for fun or something. But really, she was a born carrier, most likely during a time without, like, real serious health precautions, and then would move out because the people she was living with had typhoid. Still calling her Typhoid Mary is so mean. What if I called you, like, Typhoid whatever your name is? That's really mean. And then she died of several strokes. That's Typhoid Mary. Here's Soul Meets Body by Death Cab for Cutie. Enjoy.

On this day, in the year 15, Roman Emperor Vitellius was born. He ruled for 8 months from April to December of 69 AD, which is known as the Year of the Four Emperors. The aforementioned four emperors were Galba, who ruled from June 68 to January 69, Otho, who ruled from January to April of 69, then Vitellius, and then Vespasian, who ruled for the remainder of December until December of 79. Vitellius did reign for the longest time during the actual year of 69 AD, which is famous for having a lot of emperors. The fun thing about him is that he was ready to abdicate the throne for Vespasian, who was the guy after him, but instead he was killed by his supporters. Next up is Such Great Heights by the Postal Service. Please enjoy.

0: Hi.
1: This is a... I don't have a fact right now. This is more of a little interjection, because I went to a concert last night. I went to see C-Matt, Irish celebrity, at the Bellwether in LA last night. It was my first concert where I went alone and had a great time, and it was very impromptu. I didn't know I was going until day of, and I'm very glad I went. It was a great concert, and she was taking requests, did a song from her first album, If My Wife Knew I'd Be Dead. She did the song No More Virgos, which she, I guess, has not done in a while because it wasn't like a full arrangement of it, but I really liked the arrangement of it that she and her band did. So I'm going to play that real quick off of reddit.com, because someone standing, I think probably directly in front of me, was kind enough to film and post it. So I'm going to play that, and then I'll come back with the actual last song. So please enjoy No More Virgos live at the Bellwether.

me.

And we're back. Hi. So that was CMAT, No More Virgos. That's not really a fall autumn song, and it's definitely not from 2000 to 2011, but I love that song, and I think that was a great version of it. Anyway, we're just about done with this episode of Radio Show The News. I hope you enjoyed this episode. I hope you learned something. If you want to hear the playlist from today, it will go up on Instagram at Radio Show The News. Also, earlier in the episode, I kept it a secret because I didn't want to embarrass them, but I was being filmed by our TV branch for Radio Show of the Week, and they said it should be out next week, so make sure to check that out. I will leave you with this last fact. On this day in the year 768, King of the Franks, Pepin the Short, passed away. His height was not recorded. Here was my favorite song of all time, The Hat by Ingrid Michaelson. Enjoy, I love you, good night.

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2: 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Gavin Newsom signed a legislative package regulating the online activity of children and their interactions with AI technology. The package includes AB 1405, co-authored by Long Beach District 69 State Assembly Rep Josh Lowenthal, establishing a California AI Auditor Registry. It requires auditors to remain financially transparent, independent from the industry, and uphold standards of objectivity when assessing AI systems. Lowenthal co-authored AB 1709 as well, which also passed, prohibiting social media platforms from providing users under the age of 16 from addictive features online. AB 1709 also establishes the eSafety Advisory Commission underneath the California Department of Justice, which will advise the Attorney General regarding further regulatory legislation.
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I got a condo in Manhattan. Baby girl, what's happening? You and your Tim ride it. So go on and get to clapping. Go pop a phone plan, pop a for me. Turn around and drop it for a plan, drop it for me. I'll rent a beach house in Miami. Wake up with no jammies. Lobster tail for dinner. Julio served that scampi.

That's what I like. Lucky for you, that's what I like. That's what I like. Sex by the fire at night. Silk sheets and diamonds, all white. Lucky for you, that's what I like. That's what I like. Lucky for you, that's what I like. That's what I like. I'm talking trips to Puerto Rico. Say the word and we go. You can be my freaka. Girl, I'll be a freako, mamacita. I would never make a promise that I can't keep. I promise that your smile ain't gonna never leave. Shopping sprees in Paris. Everything 24 carats. Ever take a look in that mirror. Now tell me who's the

Lucky for you, that's what I like. That's what I like. Lucky for you, that's what I like. That's what I like. Search by the fire at night. Silk sheets and diamonds, all white. Lucky for you, that's what I like. That's what I like. Lucky for you, that's what I like. That's what I like.

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1: You may not be interested in politics, but politics are definitely interested in you. Come make your voice heard at Long Beach State's Political Science Student Association. I'm Sunrisa Dar, president of CSULB's student-run organization, PSSA. At PSSA, we strive to provide Long Beach State students with an academic environment in which they feel comfortable to engage in respectful discourse about issues that affect the world around us. Students of all majors are welcome to join our weekly meetings, during which we have a small news segment and open floor discussions touching on how current events are affecting us personally, in our communities, nationally, and internationally. 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
2: For 22 West Radio News, this is Alexis DiMaria. Gavin Newsom signed a legislative package regulating the online activity of children and their interactions with AI technology. The package includes AB 1405, co-authored by Long Beach District 69 State Assembly Rep Josh Lowenthal, establishing a California AI Auditor Registry. It requires auditors to remain financially transparent, independent from the industry, and uphold standards of objectivity when assessing AI systems. Lowenthal co-authored AB 1709 as well, which also passed, prohibiting social media platforms from providing users under the age of 16 from addictive features online. AB 1709 also establishes the eSafety Advisory Commission underneath the California Department of Justice, which will advise the Attorney General regarding further regulatory legislation.
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1: Hi, my name is Annette from SIPS Club, and I wanted to announce an exciting student-led art convention happening soon. 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Scare Fair is an annual Halloween-themed art fair with stickers, prints, various vendors, and more. 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
2: 22 West News, this is Danny Jacot. A stretch of the 710 freeway will be shut down for a ramp demolition. The Shoemaker Bridge closes Friday, September 18th at 10 p.m. until Monday, September 21st at 5 a.m., the second of three planned demolitions, according to the Port of Long Beach. The next demolition will close the southbound 710 freeway from Anaheim Street to Pico Avenue from Friday, September 25th at 10 p.m. to Monday, September 28th at 5 a.m. News helicopter crash kills three people. Multiple news outlets responded to a report, a deadly bus crash involving an SUV that slammed into a Metro bus in the city of Chatsworth Tuesday evening. The Eurocopter AS-350B2 helicopter provided aerial news coverage for NBC4 and Telemundo 52. The National Transportation and Safety Board leads the investigation into why the helicopter crashed. Three died, pilot George Marcinu, photojournalist Eliane Moreno on board, and a pedestrian, later identified as Eddie Gutierrez Mejia, who was visiting from Guatemala.
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We've come to the point in this album where those listening on cassette or records will have to stand up or sit down and turn over the record or tape. In fairness to those listeners, we'll now take a few seconds before we begin side two. Thank you. Here's side two.

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2: For 22S Radio News, this is Alexis DiMaria. Gavin Newsom signed a legislative package regulating the online activity of children and their interactions with AI technology. The package includes AB 1405, co-authored by Long Beach District 69 State Assembly Rep. Josh Lowenthal, establishing a California AI Auditor Registry. It requires auditors to remain financially transparent, independent from the industry, and uphold standards of objectivity when assessing AI systems. Lowenthal co-authored AB 1709 as well, which also passed, prohibiting social media platforms from providing users under the age of 16 from addictive features online. AB 1709 also establishes the eSafety Advisory Commission underneath the California Department of Justice, which will advise the Attorney General regarding further regulatory legislation.

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2: 22S News, this is Danny Jacot. A stretch of the 710 freeway will be shut down for a ramp demolition. The Shoemaker Bridge closes Friday, September 18th at 10 p.m. until Monday, September 21st at 5 a.m., the second of three planned demolitions, according to the Port of Long Beach. The next demolition will close the southbound 710 freeway from Anaheim Street to Pico Avenue from Friday, September 25th at 10 p.m. to Monday, September 28th at 5 a.m. News helicopter crash kills three people. Multiple news outlets responded to a report, a deadly bus crash involving an SUV that slammed into a Metro bus in the city of Chatsworth Tuesday evening. The Eurocopter AS-350B2 helicopter provided aerial news coverage for NBC4 and Telemundo 52. The National Transportation and Safety Board leads the investigation into why the helicopter crashed. Three died, pilot George Marcinu, photojournalist Eliana Moreno on board, and a pedestrian, later identified as Eddie Gutierrez Mejia, who was visiting from Guatemala.

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Hey, y'all. Can you hear me? God, I sure hope so. That would be pretty embarrassing if you couldn't. Hi, I'm Skylar, and this is The Web. This is my first radio show, so I'm very, very excited. Today, in light of the fall equinox that just happened, we have some fall vibes going on right now. So a lot of R&B. And yeah, I'm really, really excited. This was kind of a bunch of last minute songs, but these are a couple songs that kind of just get me in the mood for fall. We can thank you, Chris. So yeah, next we have Seasons Change. I love this song. It really just gets me in the fall spirit. My favorite. So enjoy.

is Corinne Bailey Ray. Seasons change, got it right. Fun fact, my middle name is Ray, so I feel a special connection to that song. All right, carrying on with the R&B vibes, we have Erykah Badu, Didn't You Know? I love this song. I always listen to these songs back to back for some reason. They're just so good next to each other. So I hope you enjoy.

Fall in love again.

0: in the canal, romantic like 6-pound wine. Dark in the park, Celtic graves, girl throws out from the back of a lime. Headphones on, I hit play, all things change in the blink of an eye. Charlie calls from a photo set, living that life is romantic, right?
1: All right, rounding that off, we are going to go more into some Frank Ocean vibes, some Mac Miller vibes. So I'm going to start playing that really quick. It'll be very nice.

0: And that rounds it out. Oh man, I love those songs so much. Just making sure you can hear me.
1: I really hope so. But yeah, so fall is my favorite season because, one, obviously I love pumpkin spice lattes. They're my favorite. I can't lie. I love anything pumpkin. Two, Halloween is my favorite holiday of all time. I love dressing up. I always have like 3 costumes and I always make my own costumes. And 3, the weather is just perfect. I mean, maybe not right now because it's like overly humid and kind of disgusting right now because of like the circumstances with the weather. Very unfortunate, but maybe it will get better. Actually, it's not looking like it will with the El Nino forecast. Speaking of that, but we can only hope that next year the fall weather might be a little more promising to be a little bit cooler. But yeah, maybe winter will be better. But yeah. So maybe just shorts for now. Anyways, all right. So up next, we got some female angst tracks. We got Amy Winehouse, Lana. Very excited to play these. Whenever I listen to these songs, I feel kind of cozy. I feel very fall vibes. So I'm very excited to play these. So I'm going to shut up now and let the music speak for itself.

Give me more, Amy, they said. More, Amy, always. Well, you know what? I will gladly give you more, Amy Winehouse, at this current moment. I really hope that it plays automatically and not playing the one that it's saying it's going to play. So I guess we'll find out. If it doesn't play Amy Winehouse, that would be very embarrassing. So we'll see right now. Okay, there we go.

0: AAA, and that was the first variation of The Web, the name that I actually came up with an hour ago. So I appreciate you guys listening to my very awesome and amazing radio station. I know I'm pretty all over the place. Oh my God, no, it's playing again. Help me. But honestly, if you really think about it, and if you know me in real life, I am pretty all over the place. So, oh my God, how do I stop it? I am having so much fun, and if you're listening to me, you know that, oh my God, how do I stop this? Low-key, somebody come over here and help me right now. Okay, there we go. Yeah, I need this playing as I'm talking. No, we're good. Thanks, Alexis. Alexis, say hi to everybody right now.
1: Hello, listeners. You know how much I love Skylar Stock. I'm so happy to be here for her first radio show ever. I'm so happy.
0: Thank you, Alexis. Alexis has helped me so much. And I have been a lot of technical difficulties, but you know what? We persevere. Next time, we'll be better. So tune in next week, 4 p.m. Thursday. Skylar Stock will be here. The Web. Okay, we out. Now listen to this.
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Okay, that was Isaac Hayes's Walk On By. Dope song. Very long song. I chose the edited version because it's like 11 minutes long originally. It's a great 11 minutes, but no one wants to hear that.